0: politicians are being put in this country.
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2: The Roosters could play it safe with Daly Cherry Evans this week. Bo Ryan says resting the veteran against the Bunnies might be the smart move.
3: I wouldn't mind playing Rodwell and rest Cherry Evans. I know what you're saying. Like, if Cherry Evans gets hurt this week, you put a line through the Roosters yesterday. If Cherry Evans gets hurt, mate, that is a... That's a texter through the biggest whole thing.
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5: This is Heat Weather.
6: Today in Mackay, mostly fine with a top of 25. Tonight, down to 13. And tomorrow, fine with a high of 25. 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

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One of the entrants, I love this, he says, "My dad tried to make a table and it wobbled and couldn't stand up alone. So what did he do? He screwed it to the fence to keep it upright. It was a massive failure and so funny all at the same time." 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
2: Who wrote Same Love? 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
7: Mackay's average unleaded price today is around $2.09 a litre, while some servos are selling it as low as $2. The average for diesel sits around $2.53. 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
12: Well, I've got a challenge for you to do today. 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Maybe you can even challenge yourself to the push-ups when that song plays. But first, how about some Linkin Park to kickstart our Guilty Pleasure songs on Hit?

0: 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Whoa, this song, it's got a beat to it. 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
6: Hey, it's Laura Pettigrew. The trial of a man accused of killing three of his neighbours at his bogey property has entered its 17th day today, with a jury to hear closing statements. Daryl Young's defence began wrapping up his case yesterday following the final witness, the accused's brother, who spoke about a phone call between the pair the day before the alleged murders. Mr. Young pleaded not guilty to the murder of Graham Tighe, his mother Marie Schwartz and her husband Mervyn, as well as the attempted murder of Ross Tighe in 2022. A pre-inquest conference has been held in Mackay ahead of a coronial inquest into the disappearance of schoolgirl Marilyn Wallman in 1972. And in sport, all eyes will be on the Cowboys team list when it's released today. Zach Laybutt and Mari Taulungi have both been ruled out over head knocks, with Taulungi out for the rest of the season. Coach Todd Payton is expected to call on Ethan King, Robert Derby or Ronald Philly Tonga as his replacement.
18: Hit National News.
19: Good morning, I'm Matthew Layton. Prime Minister Anthony Albanese is promising every possible effort to help families searching for loved ones after the Nepal flood disaster. From Palau, he says 43 Australians remain unaccounted for, while an RAAF jet carrying hygiene and shelter kits is heading to Kathmandu.
20: My thoughts are with every Australian family going through such an incredibly difficult time. My government will do everything we can to support them and look for loved ones.
19: Police say it's too early to know if a deadly home invasion was mistaken identity, with a man in his 20s shot dead at Glen Alpine in Sydney's southwest. Australia's property slowdown is picking up pace, with home values slipping again in August. Fatality says 93% of capital city suburbs recorded falls. And experts have poured cold water on a trend claiming men can become more attractive by ditching showers and deodorant.
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19: Nathan Cleary has added more silverware after the Blues State of Origin series win. The New South Wales star has claimed his second Brad Fittler medal along with the People's Choice Award. Tiger star Jock Madden looks set to hit the open market. The club reportedly has not offered him a new deal beyond 2027. And Marnus Labuschagne has been dumped from Australia's ODI squad for this month's tour of Africa. The World Cup winner misses out after struggling for runs, while Pat Cummins and Mitchell Starc return for the South Africa leg.
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23: Today in Mackay, mostly fine with a top of 25. Tonight, down to 13. And tomorrow, fine with a high of 25. 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
0: 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It kept me entertained whilst getting the haircut. They're a great group of people and it just got me thinking, $1 million, I wouldn't need to think about paying for a haircut ever again if I had that sort of money. 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
29: 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Yes, because I'm lining up my avenues.
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3: With trolley, by the way, every day leading up to Father's Day. 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
4: And this is the thing, the beauty of it. 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People are already submitting.
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It's your number one hit music station, and this week is Mackay Hero Week with the Ronald McDonald House Charities of North Australia. Now, they are spreading a few stories of what has happened to a few families, and this is from the Hamiltons. Now, they're sharing their story after using the Ronald McDonald House during two unexpected medical journeys with their son, Harry. Now, Harry required specialist treatment in Townsville after birth and again in 2026 following a burn injury. 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Now, they're asking you to help our little heroes and rally your workplace, school, sporting club, or community to raise funds that help keep families together when they need each other most. Help our little heroes, because when life changes, family stays. 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

0: 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Well, that wraps it up for me today for this Tuesday. I hope you enjoy the rest of your day. And on the other side of this, it's DJ Konski Mashup lined up for you on Hit. 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
21: Victim numbers are down 9.6%, but most serious crimes are committed by repeat offenders, often while they're on bail. To break this cycle, the new Queensland government is expanding adult crime, adult time by introducing automatic jail for offenders who commit a serious crime while on bail. Alongside more police and more early intervention and rehabilitation, it's part of our plan to keep making Queensland safer. 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
2: Hey, it's Laura Pettigrew. The jury deciding the outcome of a murder trial against Darryl Young has started hearing closing statements. Today is the trial's 17th day after the 63-year-old pleaded not guilty to killing three of his neighbours and attempting to murder another at his bogey property in August 2022. Yesterday, the defence heard from their final witness, the accused's brother, who spoke about a phone call between the pair the day before the alleged murders. Mackay Regional Council is fed up with vegetation vandalism. It's noticed a spike in attacks on street trees, including Sandfly Creek, where 18 trees were cut in half, and along Gordon Street, where two were poisoned. All of the trees had to be removed. And spring has sprung. The Bureau of Meteorology says Queensland is in for a drier start than usual to the season, with below average rainfall until the later months. It has sparked fire concerns, but a smoke warning that was in South Mackay this morning has been dropped.
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3: Hello there, it's Matthew Layton with you. Australia is stepping up its response as 43 Aussies remain unaccounted for following catastrophic flooding in Nepal and Tibet. Prime Minister Anthony Albanese says an RAAF jet has left with humanitarian supplies. 18 Australian response team personnel are now in Kathmandu. One of hip-hop's most notorious cold cases has ended with a murder conviction. A jury in Las Vegas found former gang leader Dwayne Keefe D. Davis guilty of orchestrating the 1996 shooting of Tupac Shakur, reaching its verdict in under 3 hours.
5: We, the jury in the above-entitled case, find the defendant, Dwayne Keefe Davis, as follows. Count one, murder with use of a deadly weapon. Guilty of first-degree murder with use of a deadly weapon. Ladies and gentlemen of the jury, is this your verdict as read? So say you one, so say you all.
25: Yes.
3: And a woman has been shot dead by police in New York after allegedly stabbing two strangers. Officers calling the Times Square attack random and unprovoked.
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3: Nathan Cleary could test the open market from November 1. News Corp reports the Penrith star is still likely to re-sign but is keeping his options open. It comes after Cleary won his second Brad Fittler medal as the Blues' best player in their Origin Series win. The proposed kickoff rule change gets another run this round. It'll be trialled in the Bulldogs, Broncos and Dragons, Eels matches. And Lionel Messi's Argentina career is over, with the 39-year-old retiring after 207 appearances.
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28: Mostly fine for the rest of today in Mackay. Tonight down to 13 and tomorrow fine with a high of 25. 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
35: 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A very good afternoon to you. My name is Lewis. Alex Warren is in Australia. Miley Cyrus has changed her name. Bruno Mars is coming back on tour. But the most important thing you need to know right now is that you could be a millionaire. 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
35: 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You ready? 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All right, best of luck. DJ Konski's in the mix now.
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0: 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And what I just thought was, with our $1 million voice, if you win the $1 million, right, you could go get Bruno Mars tickets, flights, accommodation, and it would basically be like going to a free concert, right? 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
1: I always feel like performing is something I wanted to do, and I always enjoy performing, even though I don't necessarily like giving a speech at my own 21st, but I really enjoy being in a room where I can't even see the crowd.
0: 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Let's play Bruno Mars in two hits. Let's tell you who our $1 million voice is after this.
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2: 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Like Darren on 131060. You got it really quickly. Why is that?
4: 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So
2: 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I know that.

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The Million Dollar Voice. Guess the famous voice for the chance to win $1 million. Don't go anywhere. Another voice is coming up in the next 20 minutes. All day.

0: 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Plus, let's get you more non-stop music. Shonda Paul in the mix. Let's get you some Bruno Mars and some Sam Fender with Olivia Dean. All this in minutes.
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10: Afternoon, it's Emily Williams here. A pre-inquest conference into the cold case disappearance of Queensland schoolgirl Marilyn Woolman has been held in Mackay. The 14-year-old disappeared on her way to school in March 1972. A second coronial investigation into her disappearance will be held on October 7. The trial of a man accused of killing three of his neighbours at his bogey property will enter its 17th day today with a jury to hear closing statements. Daryl Young's defence began wrapping up his case yesterday following the final witness, the accused's brother, who spoke about a phone call between the pair the day before the alleged murders. Mr. Young pleaded not guilty to 3 counts of murder and 1 of attempted murder. The number of Queenslanders missing in the Nepal floods has grown to 11. One Australian has died in the disaster. And a dry start to spring for Queensland with below average rainfall until the later months.
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12: Hello there, I'm Matthew Layton. The partner of an Australian missing in catastrophic floods says she believes he's dead. Michael Keats vanished near the Nepal-Tibet border as water and mud tore through the region. The federal government hasn't officially confirmed his death, but says 43 Aussies remain missing. Tensions are rising at the Pacific Islands Forum, with China warning of consequences over Taiwan's attendance. Anthony Albanese's among leaders meeting in Palau, with the Prime Minister rejecting claims Taiwan's presence is distracting from talks, but steering clear of China's comments.
13: I'm not distracted. I'm focused on members of the Pacific family, and that is precisely the meetings that I have scheduled here.
12: And a jury has found Dwayne Keefe D. Davis guilty of murdering rap icon Tupac Shakur nearly 30 years after the shooting. In Las Vegas, prosecutors argued Davis supplied the gun and ordered the 1996 attack. The 63-year-old could now face life in prison.
14: Research shows that regularly eating ultra-processed foods can increase your risk of developing type 2 diabetes by 53%. Search Diabetes Australia for more about the nation's fastest growing chronic condition.
12: Aaron Woods wants the Panthers to put finals first and rest some of their stars. That's despite Penrith battling the Warriors for the minor premiership.
15: I'm resting Nathan Cleary.
16: Yes.
15: He's had a huge year. He's had Origin and he's had the ups and, you know, the downs. Edwards is getting rested. I'd probably rest Brian Toto.
16: I would rest Toto.
15: He's had a great... we spoke off air. Liam Martin, you'd play him because he's missed a lot of footy.
16: Half an hour,
12: And Cronulla wants its home elimination final played at Shark Park, though the NRL could shift the game elsewhere in Sydney for a bigger crowd.
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7: Mostly fine for the rest of today in Mackay. Tonight, down to 13, and tomorrow, fine with a high of 25. 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
19: 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Luck, I guess you could say. 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
2: Did you put Janet Jackson in? If you did, welcome into our Millionaire's Lounge. Just like Megan on 131060, you'd spend $1 million on what? 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
2: 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Was there something fun then, you want to do?
4: 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Somewhere tropical, Vanuatu.
2: Ooh. 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
4: Yeah, not too far on the plane. I've got a 4 and a 6-year-old, so
2: I was about to say, yeah, that helps big time. 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

for the chance to win life-changing cash. The Million Dollar Voice. Guess the famous voice for the chance to win $1 million. Don't go anywhere. Another voice is coming up in the next 20 minutes. All day. This is here.

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0: And the best way to wake up is every morning with Jess and Rowan. And Rowan thinks Jess's spending is a little out of hand. He caught her out this morning.
2: Can you like to just explain to the people how much this commissioned piece of artwork that you basically already had one of, how much this one cost? Guys, it was $2,500. And
3: what?
2: when Angus said, stop buying stuff, she got the shits and went and bought a nicer frame that was $500.
3: He's lying.
2: So $3,000 for a commissioned art piece of something they had already had commissioned.
3: Where's the gavel? This is lying.
2: And I went,
3: blasphemy.
2: I'm not lying.
0: What a funny duo. Jess and Rowan, they are back tomorrow morning from 6 right here on Hit.
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21: Afternoon, it's Emily Williams here. A pre-inquest conference into the cold case disappearance of Queensland schoolgirl Marilyn Warman has been held in Mackay. The 14-year-old disappeared on her way to school in March of 1972. A second coronial investigation into her disappearance will be held on October 7. The trial of a man accused of killing three of his neighbours at his bogey property will enter its 17th day today with a jury to hear closing statements. Daryl Young's defence began wrapping up his case yesterday following the final witness. Mr. Young has pleaded not guilty to three counts of murder and one of attempted murder. And it's officially spring. The Bureau of Meteorology says Queensland is in for a drier start than usual with below average rainfall until the later months. It sparked fire concerns with firefighters already kept on their toes this morning for a blaze sparked yesterday in South Mackay. Luckily, the smoke warning has been dropped.
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23: Hey, Jess Rouse here. Prime Minister Anthony Albanese is brushing off concerns over several Pacific leaders skipping this year's regional summit. In Palau, he says every country still has a presence, with climate change, security and transnational crime topping the agenda.
24: I think that this is a well-attended meeting of the Pacific Islands Forum, and I don't think it's productive to talk it down. I'm talking it up.
23: Meantime, Australia is stepping up its response as 43 Aussies remain unaccounted for following catastrophic flooding in Nepal and Tibet. The PM says an RAAF jet has left with humanitarian supplies. Victoria's anti-corruption watchdog has charged a police officer who allegedly unlawfully assaulted a teen during an arrest. It's alleged the officer struck the teenager with a baton multiple times and stood on them. Australia's property slowdown is picking up pace, with home values slipping again in August, and WA police have charged a man after allegedly finding a bag of meth hidden in a McMuffin.
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23: Nathan Cleary could test the open market. News Corp reports the Penrith star is still likely to re-sign but still keeping his options open. And Marnus Labuschagne remains in the test selection frame despite being dumped from Australia's ODI squad. Chief selector George Bailey says his omission is purely a one-day decision, backing other players ahead of next year's World Cup.
25: It was a one-day cricket conversation. I think this is a pretty important tour for us.
23: Labuschagne hasn't scored a test century in 43 innings.
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26: Mostly fine for the rest of today in Mackay. Tonight down to 13 and tomorrow fine with a high of 25. 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
0: 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My name is Lewis, and this is how our Million Dollar Voice works. I'm going to play you a voice. 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
32: 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On the street, I used to watch these buskers outside the store.
0: All right, who could that be? 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We do non-stop music now with Olivia Dean and Baby Steps. Plus, if you want to hear some Pitbull, perfect, keep it here. Two hits away.

$1 million voice. Did you miss this hour's voice? We'll play it again and give you all the details to win in the next 15 minutes. All day,

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0: 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So here it is.
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1: This is what we love to do every single afternoon, right before Carrie and Tommy take over at 3. We like to do our guilty pleasures. Picture yourself. It's like 10 p.m. at night. You're driving down your favorite road. You have your music all the way up. There's not many people on the road, and you're just having the best time. You whip out this little secret playlist. Well, this is the playlist we're whipping out with some Big Yellow Taxi and two hits. I bet you remember that from back in the day. Let's get you some Tayo Cruz now.
2: I've always been a fan of his work. He's just an awesome rapper. I just wanted to put someone on the US version of the song that, you know, would absolutely rock it. And he was the first choice, and we sent the song to him. He came back to us saying that he loved it.
1: You're probably thinking, who was Tayo Cruz talking about? Well, let's play you the big hit that I know you know every single word to. He teams up with Ludacris. This is Break Your Heart.

0: This is your number one hit music station. Just a quick question. 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Karen told me they have your next $1 million voice in minutes, and they're taking over next. 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
4: Afternoon, it's Emily Williams here. A pre-inquest conference into the cold case disappearance of Queensland schoolgirl Marilyn Warman has been held in Mackay. The 14-year-old disappeared on her way to school in March 1972. The trial of a man accused of killing three of his neighbours at his bogey property will enter its 17th day today, with a jury to hear closing statements. Daryl Young has pleaded not guilty to three counts of murder and one of attempted murder. Mackay Regional Council is fed up with vegetation vandalism. It's noticed a spike in attacks on street trees, including in Sandfly Creek, where 18 trees were cut in half, and along Gordon Street, where two trees were poisoned. All the trees had to be removed. And all eyes will be on the Cowboys team list when it's released later today. Winger Zach Laybert has been ruled out of Saturday's clash with the Raiders after suffering a head knock in last week's win over the Tigers. Coach Todd Payton is expected to call on Ethan King, Robert Derby or Ronald Filatoga.
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5: Hey, Jess Rouse here. The opposition leader says his heart bleeds for those who've lost contact with loved ones in Nepal. Angus Taylor was at a vigil in Sydney with the local Nepalese community. Thousands of people are still missing, including 43 Australians. Tensions, meantime, are rising at the Pacific Islands Forum, with China warning of consequences over Taiwan's attendance. Anthony Albanese is among the leaders meeting in Palau, with the Prime Minister rejecting claims Taiwan's presence is distracting from talks, but steering clear of China's comments.
6: I'm not distracted. I'm focused on members of the Pacific family, and that is precisely the meetings that I have scheduled here.
5: A Victorian police officer has been charged over his alleged conduct during an arrest last year. The state's anti-corruption watchdog has charged the officer with four counts of assault. Overseas, a woman has died and a man is in hospital after a stabbing in New York's Times Square. And SBS has secured the rights to broadcast the FIFA World Cup 2030 after this year's blockbuster event.
7: Did you know that diabetes is Australia's fastest growing chronic condition? Over 300 Australians are diagnosed with the condition every day. Search Diabetes Australia to find out more.
5: Over $225,000 was raised for Jai Arrow at the clash between the Rabbitohs and the Titans. It was an emotional game on Saturday, with Jai walking out for his 99th after being diagnosed with MND. He'll walk out for his 100th this Friday. The proposed kickoff rule change gets another run this round. It'll be trialled in the Bulldogs, Broncos and Dragons Eels matches. And Lionel Messi's Argentina career is over, with 39-year-old retiring after 207 appearances.
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3: This is Heat Weather.
1: Mostly fine for the rest of today in Mackay. Tonight, down to 13, and tomorrow, fine with a high of 25. 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
5: Mackay's average unleaded price today is around $2.09 a litre, while some servos are selling it as low as $2. 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
10: Hey, Jess Rouse here. Prime Minister Anthony Albanese is promising every possible effort to help families searching for loved ones after the Nepal flood disaster. There are reports that a second Australian has now been safely located in Tibet. From Palau, the PM says that more than 40 Australians remain unaccounted for while an RAAF jet is heading to Kathmandu.
11: My thoughts are with every Australian family going through such an incredibly difficult time. My government will do everything we can to support them.
10: An 18-month-long investigation into the assault of a baby in southern Queensland has come to an end. A 33-year-old known to the child has now been arrested and charged. Nearly three decades after Tupac Shakur was gunned down, a man has been convicted of his murder. A Las Vegas jury found Dwayne Keefe D. Davis guilty, with prosecutors arguing he helped organise the 1996 drive-by attack. And every game of the 2030 FIFA World Cup will be live and free on SBS.
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10: Marnus Labuschagne has been squeezed out of Australia's ODI plans, but selectors say his test future's a different story. Chief selector George Bailey says Labuschagne has played important one-day cricket, but the current squad structure left no space for him.
13: I think this is a pretty important tour for us. Zimbabwe and South Africa, that's where the World Cup will be played, but the way that squad and team is structuring up, there just wasn't space for him.
10: And Cronulla wants its home elimination final played at Shark Park, though the NRL could shift the game elsewhere in Sydney for a bigger crowd.
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15: 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Tonight down to 13, and tomorrow fine with a high of 25. 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
1: Should I get an air fryer? I know that all of you are probably screaming because everyone I know has an air fryer and I don't, and I'm late to the party.
2: Well, you're not late to the party because you had one.
1: I had one before. Mm. It was cool, you know me, always early adopter. anyway, everyone does these amazing meals and I feel like I'm missing out. Chrissy, should I be getting an air fryer?
3: Okay, so hear me out. Yes, but no.
1: Okay.
3: So I have not really jumped on the air fryer bandwagon per se, but I did go out and buy a Ninja 12-in-1.
2: What's now, it? This, 12-in-1.
3: I
2: didn't even know there were 12 things, Chrissy.
3: You will never use your oven again, like, let me tell you. Okay, so it's got an oven function, it's got a steam function, slow cooker, pressure cooker, air fry, dehydrate.
1: I'm feeling overwhelmed by it already.
3: No. Okay, so I literally use the oven, the pressure cooker, and the air fry function. That's all I use on this thing, right? But I will make a lamb roast in 90 minutes. I'll pressure cook it. It's amazing. And then I air fry it, and it gets that beautiful.
1: So why can't I just use my oven for that?
3: Okay, so how long do you cook a roast in the oven?
1: I don't know. Okay, here's an example. I want to make lamb shanks. I would normally do it in my slow cooker, and it takes me 7 hours or whatever. Can I do it in this
3: thing? I did lamb shanks the other day, and I did it in 90 minutes.
1: Mm.
2: 90 minutes.
1: Is that pressure cooked it?
3: Pressure cooked it with the air fryer at the end.
2: 90 minutes is still too long for Carrie.
1: No, well,
2: Chrissy, do you have a shorter?
1: No, I could do 90 minutes. It just means I have to think about it in the morning.
3: Yeah, and you also can just chuck it in the dishwasher. It's all dishwasher safe, all that sort of jazz. So there's no like hand washing or anything like that. Just chuck in the dishwasher.
1: Well, Alicia's called up saying there is an air fryer that self cleans itself. It feels like one for me.
4: Yes. Tomorrow, if we get an air fryer here, there is one on its way. I've ordered you one.
0: Is it a 12-in-1?
4: Well,
1: I want some lamb shanks.
4: I
1: cook some lamb shanks in the air fryer.
4: But should we do lamb shanks during the show tomorrow? Well, you cook them for us,
1: yes,
4: and then
1: please.
4: We see how they come out.
1: Yeah, great.
4: Okay, great.
2: But Carrie, what about all the other ingredients that go into lamb shanks?
1: Well, do I have to marinate them first?
2: Yeah, I'm having flashbacks to when you had your pasta shoot and you just emptied a jar.
1: Excuse me. I make delicious lamb shanks.
2: Okay, so what are you going to bring in all the stuff?
1: I bring in all?
4: We'll
1: you
4: go to Coles
1: that,
4: for you.
1: Thank you. But make sure we need all of like the.
4: You send me the ingredients list, and I'll go and get the ingredients.
2: Hang on, someone's going to have to send Carrie an ingredients list.
3: Tommy, they're
2: to
3: quiet.
2: You. Sorry, Jody.
1: Jody, tell me why I need an air fryer.
5: Well, basically, we use ours to reheat last night's KFC.
1: You're speaking my own language, Jody. That's what I wanted to hear.
5: Yep, and it makes it even better.
2: Does
5: to be
2: it,
5: honest, Joe? Like soggy chips that you know people sometimes microwave, which is disgusting. 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You're done.
2: Jody, do you use it? 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Do you just whack it in?
5: Yeah.
2: There you go,
5: Bickers. We heat things in there. We take the temperature down a little bit so it doesn't burn.
2: Yeah.
5: And reheat it for around 3 or 4 minutes.
2: Carrie, this way you don't have to cook at all. You can just get Uber Eats and then reheat it in the air fryer.
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9: G'day, a bit of traffic through Bakers Creek around Temples Lane on the Bruce, slowing a bit around Farrellease Road up around Archibald Street, Connors Road northbound at Archibald Street around Mackay Station, Sydney at Gordon Street through town, and a bit of traffic Mackay Case Road through Rural View. 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

0: So, this is not music, but it's quiz-related. Do you know, I didn't know how they made mustard. I was eating mustard last night.
1: What has this got to do with
2: Someone's learned
1: this?
2: Something about mustard.
0: So I looked up the plant that mustard seeds come from, and from that same plant, you can get things that then you plant, and that makes broccoli. Another one makes kale. There's six different things off the one plant.
1: Do you know what segment we're in?
0: It's quiz stuff.
1: No, it's music stuff.
0: No, it's music quiz stuff, Carrie.
2: But hold on. You're saying one plant makes loads of different vegetables. That's just pretty interesting.
0: It's pretty good. I'll find out.
1: So, Carrie, okay. Dolly Parton passed away, obviously, as we know.
0: Not a quiz question.
2: But it is music, so continue.
0: Yeah, okay.
1: They are going to rename the Nashville International Airport to Dolly Parton International Airport.
0: That's cool.
1: They're going to name it after her. Yes. So today's music quiz is all about geographical spots that are named after or made famous by legendary artists.
0: You could have started with a question, what are they going to rename the airport to? And I would have had to guess Dolly Parton. You know what I mean?
1: Did just start by saying she passed away. What were they going to call it?
3: I'm happy for this segment, but it does always feel like I'm critiqued.
0: Yes, okay. I'll stop doing that.
1: Question one.
0: Yes.
1: Rihanna. Has a street named after her. Which country will you find it in?
0: Barbados.
1: You're right. It's the street she grew up on, formerly Westbury New Road, officially named Rihanna Drive.
0: I hope she never loses her Barbadian twang.
1: She loves
2: it. If they named it her actual name, what would it be?
0: That's great.
1: It would be Robin.
0: And what's her last name?
1: Fendi.
0: Fenty.
1: Fenty. Why can't I?
2: Never gonna happen.
1: I honestly, I'm not even doing this for fun.
2: Yeah, I know.
1: I don't know what happens to my brain.
0: Isn't it one of the biggest makeup brands in the world?
1: Sure. I don't think you can get it in Australia. The Beatles.
0: What do you mean? I wanna hold your
1: hand. Arguably the UK's greatest export. One of the band's founding members, John Lennon, has an airport named after him. Where is it located?
0: Ooh, is it in Liverpool?
1: Well done.
0: Yeah.
1: What?
0: Well, isn't that just where he's from?
1: Yeah, but I wouldn't have known that.
0: But thank you, Carrie.
1: Question three. AC/DC's rock anthem, Highway to Hell. I did not know this. It was actually inspired by a real-life, Jesse, you'll find this fascinating, a real-life stretch of road in Australia. Do you know which highway it is and where it's located?
0: Oh, damn it. I thought it was going to be where do they have a street named after them, and that's AC/DC Lane down there in Melbourne. It is named a Highway to Hell. It's obviously something in Western Australia.
1: It is.
0: Yes.
1: It's named after a road called the Canning Highway in Perth is where Highway to Hell was based off.
2: Now Canning I need Highway. To know why.
1: That's insane. That's not even an impressive road of any sort.
2: Yeah.
1: Is
2: why?
1: It a hellish highway?
3: It was
1: highway?
3: The road to their favourite watering holes, and it used to have a lot of speeding fatalities, earning the local grim moniker the Highway to Hell.
0: That's a good extra bit of information.
1: Yeah,
2: I've never heard that.
1: There you go. It's not just modern pop and rock stars getting their names on the map. Classical legends do too. You might hear your flight announced. You might hear your flight announced for the Wolfgang A. Mozart International Airport. What city are you flying into?
0: Is it Vienna?
2: Ooh.
1: Salzburg.
0: Oh,
1: Salzburg in Austria.
3: Salzburg.
0: Did you know?
1: Salz, isn't it? Salzburg. Salzburg.
0: Did you know that Adolf Hitler was not German?
1: No.
0: He's Austrian. Was Austrian. Yeah. How did I not know that?
1: Didn't know that either.
0: Yeah.
1: Question five. Aussie music legend Paul Kelly. Give my love to Angus and to Frank and Dolly. Tell them all I'm sorry. Was honoured with his very own street back in 2022. I want a street. Can I have a street?
2: Where do you want your street?
0: You could get, to have to be a street.
1: An alley.
2: Back road.
0: Yeah. Dirt road.
1: Why?
0: I don't know. I'm just saying start small.
2: Or do you want a whole highway?
1: I thought you were being disgusting.
0: Why?
1: Anyway, where exactly can you take a stroll down Paul Kelly Lane?
0: It's New South Wales, isn't it? Is it not?
1: Mm-mm.
0: Oh, where is it, Carrie?
1: Adelaide.
0: Oh.
1: That's where I think I'd
0: like
1: my street.
0: Is Paul Kelly from Adelaide?
1: I think so.
0: Oh,
1: wouldn't
0: well,
1: it? That
0: well, blow.
1: It would make sense, wouldn't it?
0: Damn.
1: Yes. There you go.
0: At Coles.
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7: G'day, bit of traffic, Sydney at Gordon Street, Melbourne at Shakespeare Street, Bridge Road and Ebo Road, West Mackay, the peak down through Racecourse, the Glen Alley Connection Road to Sugarshed Road slowing up, Mackay BK Road up to Richmond around Golf Links Road, and a bit of traffic to Rural View, and a bit slow Bedford Road northbound to Oak Street through Endergrove. 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End September 2, participating stores excludes IGA local grocer. It's Travis, and that's the latest traffic in Mackay's Hit 100.3.
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0: Happy Tuesday, Arvo. It's Carrie Bickmore and Tommy Little coming up after 5 o'clock. 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
1: So you think you've got 20/20 vision?
2: I think I've got better. I don't know what it is.
1: Like, what your vision

0: better.
1: No, I think I've got better than 2020 vision.
0: Hold on. So like, what I've is 2020? Why is it maybe, called 2020
1: I've got maybe
0: vision?
1: 2120.
0: Is it possible to get better than 2020 vision?
1: Well, I've got it.
2: Is it?
1: So
0: is it? Why? What is it?
3: 2020 is like perfect long sight, short sight, both the same. But some people can have 2015, which means you can see 20 feet away. So you can see an object clearly 20 feet away that normal people need 15 feet
0: but
3: to see.
0: But you think you've got 25-25.
1: I think I've now actually I've reconsidered and I think I've probably got 31-28.
0: Because I think I might need glasses. So I'm going to have an eye test tomorrow.
1: Yep. What's led you to this?
0: Well, I've been watching my kids play sport and realised...
2: You were watching the other kids on the
0: No.
1: It hasn't actually been footy this whole time. It's been basketball.
0: Yeah. I've noticed it at basketball and I've noticed it at footy that I'm doing a lot of squinting when they're a long way away.
1: Yeah.
0: And I've always thought I had good vision. In fact, I went to get my vision checked about 5 years ago. Mm-hmm. Because I thought I was losing my peripheral vision, and it turns out I had perfect vision. I just had skin folds hanging over my eyes from droopy eyelids, but my vision was perfect, right?
1: But that's good. Like, you'd rather have to just replace
0: fix a droopy eyelid than...
1: Well, just replace the curtains and get it a whole new window. You know what I mean? Your drapes were just hanging.
0: Anyway.
1: That's fine.
0: When I had it tested then, I had perfect vision. Mm-hmm. And something's happened in the last 5 years. I don't know if it's the phone or, dare I say it, age. Anyway, I'm having an eye test tomorrow morning.
1: I won't really say dare you say it, age. Like,
2: well, you dare and say it.
1: I wasn't going to.
2: Yeah, I would have.
1: If anything, you're getting younger. Right, Kieran's giving you glasses. You might not need an eye test if these just work.
0: But how bad are your... Oh, my God, that makes me feel nauseous. It's Carrie, so blurry.
1: Would you like to have a go here? We have...
0: Are you going to mean that I... Yeah, this is good. Then I wouldn't have to go get an eye test.
1: Yep, so let's start with the
0: top I loved one. These at the doctor. Yep. What should I be able to read to?
1: You should be able to read all of it.
0: Okay. I can read the 2021.
1: What's it say? But I think you're too close.
0: Where am I meant to
1: do it from?
0: Because
1: I do them for my flying medicals.
0: Okay.
1: And I feel like it's actually more like here.
0: Okay. So can you just put it against there so it's not wobbly? Like put your hand against the thing?
1: Yeah.
0: Okay. So the 2021 is DEFPOT. E or Z C.
1: Okay, so that wasn't correct.
0: Was any of it right?
1: Not one. No, must be no. All about except the one you're unsure about. What about? Let's go. See, I reckon I could nail this last little one.
0: The last little one. Yeah. There is no way you could nail it. Okay, I'll swap with you. I'll come your side.
1: No, just take this paper.
0: Okay. There's no way you're getting the smallest one from here. You've already looked at it and memorized it. You've looked at it and memorized
1: There's
0: it.
1: No
0: and
1: way
0: I can
1: I've
0: tell by your
1: it.
0: Face that
1: There's
0: you have.
1: There's no way I'm memorizing it.
0: You have. He's memorized it. I can tell by the smirk on his face
3: that
0: he's memorized
3: it. We'll get another one for tomorrow,
1: then. Okay.
0: What's the bottom one?
1: P.
0: He,
1: E.
0: Oh, my God.
1: Z.
0: He's
1: memorized. What?
0: It's
1: happened.
0: All right, we're going to hit that square in your head. My eyesight's fine.
1: How would I memorize that many letters?
0: Because you're a very smart man, and that was all right, and you knew exactly what you were doing, and you almost played me like a fiddle, but you didn't.
1: Do you reckon? Or do you reckon I just had another copy sitting in front of me at my desk?
0: I knew that you knew it. Don't think you won here. I won.
1: You're blind.
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6: G'day, another check on your road. Still a bit of traffic, Mackay BK, straight up around the golf course, around Rosewood Drive 2 and slowing slightly Bedford Road to Oak Street, Glen Park Street at Short Street, although easing quickly. Minor congestion, Glenallen Connection Road up to Sugar Shed Road, that's around a couple of minutes, and the Bruce around Sam's Road. Bit of traffic, Nebo Road, Bridge Road, West Mackay and Shakespeare Street at Milton around the showgrounds. 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
16: Hey, Jess Rouse here. A second Australian has been found alive in Tibet. The Department of Foreign Affairs has confirmed they've been in touch with the Aussie earlier today. 42 Australians are still unaccounted for after the catastrophic floods in Nepal. Victoria's anti-corruption watchdog has charged a police officer who allegedly unlawfully assaulted a teen during an arrest. It's alleged the officer struck the teenager with a baton multiple times and stood on them while they were restrained in October last year. Qantas ground crews have backed industrial action over pay and conditions, with the airline and transport workers union heading back to the Fair Work Commission this month to try to avoid strikes. No date has yet been set for the industrial action. An 18-month-long investigation into the assault of a baby in southern Queensland has come to an end. A 33-year-old known to the child has now been arrested and charged with serious child harm offences. And WA police have charged a man after allegedly finding a bag of meth hidden in a McMuffin during a traffic stop.
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16: Over $225,000 was raised for Jai Arrow at the clash between the Rabbitohs and the Titans at the weekend. It was an emotional game, with Jai walking out for his 99th after being diagnosed with MND. He'll walk out for his 100th game this Friday. Nathan Cleary could test the open market. News Corp reports the Penrith star is still likely to re-sign, but is keeping his options open. And Naomi Osaka is through to the next round of the US Open after defeating Anastasia Zakharova.
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20: Mostly fine for the rest of today in Mackay. Tonight down to 13, and tomorrow fine with a high of 25. 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

0: Australia, for your drive home, the Sabo, it's Carrie Bickmore and Tommy Little.
1: So this new habit has formed in my relationship with our boss here, producer Kieran. Mm. So usually once a day, I now send him a video from Instagram, and all I ask is this AI?
2: Yeah.
1: Because I no longer can tell what is real and what is not real in my life, and I need his brain to tell me, yes, this is real, feel sad or happy or whatever the video is, or roll on.
2: And, Carrie, I like to think there was a point in life where you could have sent me the video and I could have done the same thing, but I'm now at the point where I'm exactly the same as you.
1: So I thought, how about we offer a helpful service?
3: I spy.
4: Is it AI?
1: Just each week, I'll bring you a video. It'll be one that's popular, that's going around, and we just work out if it's AI or not. I can solve it for you, and then next time you look at it, you can be like, that's real too.
2: I love.
1: Yes. Mm. So, first video, which one have you picked from the collection of things I've sent you?
5: There's a lot.
1: Yeah.
5: There's a lot. Most people, when they message me at 10 o'clock at night, it's exciting, but you, it's like, is this real? Mr. Bean. Do you want to talk about Mr. Bean?
1: Oh, Mr. Bean. Show him the Mr. Bean one. You describe.
5: Tommy, do you think this is real?
1: Yeah. You describe to the people what you're seeing. Watch it.
2: Harry.
1: Yeah. Just talk it through. We're on radio.
2: It is a ball of people who...
1: Dancers, gymnasts.
2: Okay. You've asked me to describe it and then just really...
1: You're just not putting your back into it.
2: So when I say it's a ball of people, it is 500 people and they're all dangling off each other. They're all wearing different colored clothes. So together in their mass of 500 people, it forms a portrait of Mr. Bean.
0: Like a human pyramid?
1: Extraordinary.
2: Like a human pyramid, but all wearing different coloured clothes.
1: Extraordinary. So look at Mr. Bean. Look at it when it turns into Mr. Bean. Mm. Phenomenal.
2: It is. Yeah. It is phenomenal,
1: Carrie. Do you think that's real if you saw that?
2: So what I'm interested in is, if it is real, how do you think they've done it?
1: Well, they're all hanging off strings from the roof.
2: Well, you can't see the strings
1: in
2: there.
1: They're probably magic.
2: Because also
1: disappear.
2: They start as a ball in the middle and then all kind of unfurl, some of them unfurling against gravity and going up.
1: The string pulling
2: you
1: them
2: reckon
1: up.
2: The string. Mm. So you reckon it's a Cirque du Soleil style?
1: I think it's a Cirque du Soleil-esque thing that they've spent a long time on creating the right things. That's why they're wearing different outfits.
2: Spent a long time on
1: to make Mr. Bean.
2: And why do you think they've gone with Mr. Bean?
1: Because he's just a famous, well-known figure that has a funny-looking face.
2: Yes. How many people do you estimate are there? Because I would estimate that's at least 200 people.
1: I think that's 100. Maybe 100 people.
2: Yeah. And
1: it's extraordinary, isn't it?
2: It is incredible.
1: Look at all the strings. See all the strings?
0: It's unbelievable.
2: It's unbelievable. Some of the people are also, I've just realized, so the people are wearing brown to make up the brown of Mr. Bean's jacket, but for his face where it needs to be flesh colored, I think they're nude.
1: Are they nude,
2: Kizzy?
5: No, they're in suits. They're in suits.
2: Oh, okay. Yeah.
1: Drum roll, please. Is this AI?
5: Absolutely. The account that you sent me, which you should just click in sometimes, how I got 800 million views from making the same video over and over again. Like, here's Patrick Starfish from...
1: Oh, SpongeBob SquarePants.
2: That one's good,
1: too. That's a good one, too. So, is that real?
5: Yeah, no, none of them are real.
2: and so they're definitely not real, Kizzy, because when they say the same video that many times, maybe they got all the people and it's the same dances, but just wear different
1: very
2: costumes.
1: Very talented.
5: Yeah, cool. So I'll click in. There's a link here. 10 viral AI video niches.
1: Okay, well,
2: but is that a separate thing?
1: See, now we all know that when you see it on your feed, that's AI.
5: $27, should we buy it?
2: I want to know, kind of. I want to know what prompted, what's in your algorithm that
1: it's a very good question. Why I'm getting.
5: What's in our algorithm? AI videos.
2: Yeah.
3: Hey, how you doing? Carrie and Tommy will be right back after this.
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3: here's what happened earlier.
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1: Always.
2: Well, that's not going to get you a woman.
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7: G'day, Mackay. Case Road, still a bit heavy northbound at Mackay Habana Road through Richmond around the golf course, and Glen Alley Connection Road, still some minor activity at Sugarshed Road. It is starting to ease quickly, though. Glen Park Street a bit slow around the soccer fields, through town, Sydney at Gordon easing up a bit. Bruce a bit slow at Gordon Street, Nebo Road at Bridge Road, West Mackay, and around the Peak Downs, Broadsound Road, Archibald Street. 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It's Traffic and Mackay's Hit 100.3.
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0: Across Australia, if you drive home to Sabo, it's Carrie Bickmore and Tommy Little.
1: What are they doing at the chemist? Is the question. So you go in and you pop your script in, and doesn't matter if there's 10 people there or no one at all, they're like, that'll be a few minutes. And then even though you've just scanned your script, and often it's for my asthma stuff, right? Mm-hmm. Often I can see my puffer there on the shelf. It's just there. Like I could, it would take me, if there wasn't a counter in the way, one step and boom, grab that, and then I'm on my way. And they go, just you take a seat over there. And then they just go over and tippy-tappy, play a bit of solitaire, move a few things around. And then they'll go have a chat to the other bloke and go, what do you reckon about, does he look like he's wheezy? Does he look wheezy? Can we give him a puffer? He's only been here 400 times before.
2: This is, you and our producer Kieran discussed this yesterday for a good half an hour, and no amount of any of us going, they have to enter your details into the system.
1: But entering your details into the system.
2: Happened yesterday, as soon as we offered a thing to say,
1: But entering your details in the system, my script's on my phone, and when they scan it in, it already comes up on their little screen there. I can see it on their screen And then they walk over to another whole different computer.
2: Yeah, but maybe that's their dispensing computer, for example, and that's make sure that
1: doing a manual entry. I'll go scan my phone at that computer, and they go, boop, over there.
3: And why do we have to go to one side and then go over the other to pick it up?
1: That's true.
3: My medication's closer to where I was.
1: And especially because a lot of the people that are there are infectious because they're getting stuff for their stupid, and they want to make sure we walk that all the way across the shop.
2: You've got a theory that you think it's just so that we're forced to spend time spending money in the chemist.
3: Yeah, we're buying stuff. If you sit around and you're bored, you're buying stuff.
1: I got tooth whitening stuff the other
3: day.
1: Yeah,
3: and your teeth are perfect.
2: They are looking good.
1: I haven't used it yet.
4: I haven't had time.
1: I literally haven't. Yeah, I ran out of time.
3: They're selling jelly beans because what else am I going to buy when I'm in there? I want something sweet all the time. So then I buy the jelly beans.
2: Back at the front counter. That's different. I do think there's something that must be happening because like maybe the puffer that's up there on the thing, maybe it's not the exact amount that you need or something. Maybe they need to adjust the measurements.
1: Because I can see it, and they wait a few minutes and then go get the one that I have my eye on.
2: Why are puffers behind the counter? I feel like that should be in front of the counter.
1: I don't know. We don't want anyone breathing too well.
2: We need return business.
1: Not in this life.
3: The chemist near my house, it now is automated, so stuff comes from the sky. It just drops down.
2: Does
3: but
2: it?
3: Even then, they're just stood around doing other...
1: Hang on. What?
3: It's like all the medication is kept upstairs and then a little robot, I guess.
2: But hold on. Beavers
1: used to send messages up those tubes.
3: Yeah, it just drops down now.
2: But hold on. So you go in there and say you want a, I don't know, whatever, cholesterol medication or something, and you've got your script.
3: What are you trying to say to me?
1: Presumptuous.
2: I was going to say your antidepressants. And again, I was just picking
3: it's okay, we're all depressed.
2: No, I was trying to pick something that wasn't specific. And then when I picked cholesterol, you then went, well, that's an attack. And wasn't. I just was trying to think of a generic.
1: Wasn't. If I was attacking him, I was going to go his depression.
2: No, I wasn't. I take him. There's no shame in taking medication. I'm saying I was trying to pick something that was non-attacking.
3: We go in and we scan this. Beep.
2: Yeah.
3: Duloxetine, please. Thank you. Which is the antidepressant she was talking about. So everyone knows.
2: But hold on, your measurement, how does it know the sky?
3: So then there must be something in the sky, in the stock room upstairs.
1: Let's park your robot chemist from Japan to the side for a second.
3: It still takes five minutes.
1: I agree. I think we've complicated things.
2: But maybe because your measurements, your antidepressants and mine might be a different...
1: what are you saying? He's on a higher dose.
2: A different dosage. So maybe they need to... Even though
1: medicine's there. I've got to get his cholesterol one. And then they're consulting. Hey, can we mix this tubby sad bloke?
2: He needs HRT too, which is strange.
1: That's weird. That is weird. 13 1060. Pharmacists, I'd love to hear from you.
2: What are you accusing them of doing? I want to know.
1: Dilly-dallying. A bit of horseplay back there. I think they're discussing.
2: They don't look like the horseplay type.
1: I think they might go up to their mate and go, have a look what he's got.
4: Yeah, true.
3: Bit of good suppression.
1: And guess what? His dosage has gone up. Ooh. Obviously, the relationship's going well. Anyway, things like that. I'm just not sure. I thought in an era of Wi-Fi, phones doing everything, all of this. Why are we going in and basically cracking out a typewriter and binging and getting
4: waiting
1: new
4: 15
1: and getting new toner because Tommy can't breathe while he's sitting there? Don't worry, he's wheezy, but he can wait. I just want to know.
0: He's not running anywhere.
1: I just want to know on 131060. What are you doing back there behind the counter, you little cheeky pharmacy people? Give us a call.
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7: 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The average for diesel sits around $2.53. 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
9: Hey, Jess Rouse here. The government's confirmed a second Australian has been found alive after the Nepal flood disaster. The Department of Foreign Affairs has confirmed they've been in touch with them earlier today in Tibet. 42 people are still unaccounted for. Fresh off the back of the by-election win, One Nation's now setting its sights on regional WA for the next state election. While there's no election till 2029, those in the regions have mixed views on Pauline Hanson's party.
10: I believe there'll be a lot more orange in the regional WA, yes.
11: In the past, I have been a Liberal Party voter for a long time. One Nation seems to be more in tune with what the public are thinking.
9: That audio on Seven. Victoria's anti-corruption watchdog has charged a police officer who allegedly unlawfully assaulted a teen during an arrest. And every game of the 2030 FIFA World Cup will be live and free on SBS. Aussie fans will have access to all 104 matches, with the landmark tournament to be staged across six countries, including Spain, Portugal and Morocco.
12: Research shows that regularly eating ultra-processed foods can increase your risk of developing type 2 diabetes by 53%. Search Diabetes Australia for more about the nation's fastest-growing chronic condition.
9: The Roosters are resting a few this weekend, but Daniel Tupou returns to the wing from a shoulder injury. The veteran flyer has missed the past five games. Over in the Panthers camp, skipper Isaiah Yeo has been named on the extended bench, an encouraging sign for week one of the finals. Newcastle has the bye this weekend, giving Phoenix Crossland another week to recover from surgery he's had to remove meniscus. And Tiger star Jock Madden looks set to hit the open market. The club reportedly hasn't offered him a deal beyond 2027.
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0: This is Heat Weather.
2: Mostly fine for the rest of today in Mackay. Tonight down to 13 and tomorrow fine with a high of 25. And your music sorted with a curated playlist for every mood. 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

0: Tuesday, it is the happy hour with Fifi, Fev and Nick. Hope you're having a good day. Kate Langbrook hanging out with us.
1: Now, Nick Cody, he hurt his mate, Kate,
2: he
1: on
2: really
1: Thursday
2: did.
1: Night. He really did a number up. When you go into the pizza shop and you say, I just want a boring margarita. Nah, it was one with the lot.
2: Yeah.
1: Just everything's torn.
2: Yeah.
1: Everything's torn. I'm in pain. I've been sleeping out in the lounge room. Can't even sleep in the bed with my wife or my kids. I'm literally on the mattress.
2: I mean, it's nice for them.
1: Yeah, but, Alex has had the best sleeps ever.
2: Yeah, she's loving it.
3: You're welcome, Alex.
1: It's the only positive to come out of it.
3: She sent me flowers.
2: Yeah.
1: She didn't.
2: But also, Fev, it must hurt more because it was unexpected. Because he's your great little mate.
1: Yeah.
3: Well, 5'10".
1: He's a little mate with a big fat gut that landed straight on my leg.
3: Smaller than last year.
1: It was real heavy because I went back to Marvel yesterday to do something and there was a big hole in the ground from where Nick's ass went.
2: Oh, really?
1: And that's why there's no gap. There's no finals there anymore because the ground's uneven.
2: Yeah.
1: We've had to move all the finals to the MCG. When have you hurt your mate and how did you hurt your mate? Shazza, how'd you hurt your mate?
4: It wasn't my mate, but it was my cousin. We were living together when we were younger. We're about 12 years old and she used to torment the absolute crap out of me. she did everything and anything she possibly could. So we were riding our bikes one day and there was a little group of us and she decided to lay down in front of the path where I wanted to ride.
2: Oh.
4: So she would not move. So I'd had enough and I decided to ride over her head.
2: Oh.
4: Yeah, she wouldn't move. She pushed my buttons that much and
2: wow.
3: How'd that go?
4: I got in trouble when we got home.
1: But what about all the time she was tormenting you? Did it feel good?
4: Oh, absolutely.
1: Yeah.
4: Absolutely.
1: So that's a win. Didn't say much about that one.
2: No, I'm just digesting it. I love it.
1: Yeah, it's
2: revenge
1: the best.
2: Is a dish best served cold.
1: Bang.
2: And that was cold.
1: How did you hurt your mate?
5: We left the Rising Sun pub.
1: Had a man Monday there one year.
5: And coming to the train station down the ramp, there was a trolley at the top. So stuck her in the trolley and decided to ride back like Kate on the Titanic.
2: Yeah,
5: and
2: traditional. Traditional.
5: Yeah. Yep, absolutely. Hit the railing, she come out, and the top of her leg and all her back was scraped right back.
3: A good old trolley stand.
2: The trolley. Yeah. Yeah.
1: The trolley's the Rising Sun's got a great bar where we used to sit there, so we go there for a Mad Monday, and everyone would sit around. So it goes around like in a full, like sort of like a racetrack sort of American racetrack sort of style. And right at the end where you put your elbows, it's like a half pipe. So you get an eight ball and you roll it.
3: From the pool table, I assume.
2: From the pool table.
3: You just said Mad Monday. I just had to make sure.
1: Leon jumped
3: up like a Toyota out in the background.
1: He was like, what? Why did I do this Mad Monday? So you roll it like this, you start, and then you get the eight ball and you roll it. And then wherever it stopped, they had to skull a pint of Guinness.
2: Oh, that's fun.
1: Yeah, it was good fun.
2: Yeah.
1: It was just fun. And then you'd do some stupid stuff after that, but good fun. Mad Monday games are the best.
2: Are they?
1: Oh, mate. It's the number one thing on my list of it's the best day. Kids.
3: Yeah.
1: Kids are like, oh, yeah, you've had a kid. That's cool. I've had another one. You get married. Yeah, that's fun. Mad Mondays is the greatest day that God put on this earth.
2: Really?
3: Last Monday after the football season ended, Fev said this is his upset that he's not in an AFL team anymore.
2: For Mad
3: because
2: Monday.
3: They're all out on Mad Monday.
1: And we used to book it in early. So it'd be like round 5 or 6 and I played at Carlton because we knew we were out. We knew exactly the last game we were playing, so we weren't playing finals. And we'd book it in and then we'd organise all our stuff, all our games, all our costume.
2: Oh,
1: okay. Look, mate, it gets me up.
2: It's making his palms sweet.
1: Mate, it's the greatest day because it doesn't go for one day. It goes for like 5.
2: Yeah, okay.
1: So you go to, like, I go to Al, see you in a week. And if I got home within a week, it was a good Mad Monday, like, for her.
2: Yeah, brilliant for her.
1: She's like, oh, you're back early. It's only been 3 days. Yeah, I know, I missed you.
2: Anyone hurt on your Mad Mondays?
1: Fed Square got hurt.
3: You jumped in a bin once by mistake? No, I did.
1: I jumped in it. So I was on the Brisbane Mad Monday and we did it out in the middle of nowhere. Just so no one could get in trouble.
2: Oh, yes, yes.
1: There was all these bins, and Jonathan Brown said to me, or was it Jonathan Brown and Tommy Rockcliffe will go, hey, Fev, let's go jump in the bin. We'll go see if we can dive in head first, like a diver. Like, that's what you do after about 58 pots. You're like, I can do that. And they go, you go first. All right. So I dived into this bin, and it was gross. When I got out, all I could smell was spew because it was a spew bin.
2: Oh, no.
1: So I got out, and I was like, hey, sculled a beer. Like, everyone just chucked beer on me to get the spew off. But
2: to
1: I smelled like
2: you.
1: Yeah, I smell like spew for the rest of the day. But that's fun.
3: And it's still his favourite day of the year.
2: It's the best.
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0: Evening, first day of spring. How good is it? Fifi Fevenick hanging out with you, joined by Kate Langbrook.
1: Now, last night I'm at swimming lessons with the boys, my 7-year-old Chara, my 5-year-old Maxie. They do their swimming lesson at the same time, but they're in different groups. Charlie went up last night. He's now at swordfish or marlin.
2: So he's left
1: in the
2: behind.
1: Last one. Yeah.
3: I'm How still, do you I'm, decide where to be?
1: I'm still down at frog. But I see Charlie's group at the other end of the pool. They're swimming not too far away, and I sort of zone out.
3: Yeah, you're sitting there on your phone, aren't you? You're sitting there scrolling.
1: On the phone, because when they first said, you are so excited. And you're having a look. When they first start, you're like, any stroke that they do or a new thing or a move, you're like, yay. But after a while, it all washes over. You can't remember every moment of everything they ever do. But last night, something stood out. It's about 20 minutes in, and, you know, little Maxie's been going underneath and grabbing things off the bottom of the pool. And, you know, I got the starfish, or I got the stick, and I got the thing. And at the other end, they're doing backstroke and blah, blah, blah. Then I hear Charlie's teacher yell out, the babies are going in. And they just threw two baby dolls into the pool. And I'm like, what? What are they teaching here? Just out of nowhere. It's been all fun and games for the kids' swimming lessons.
3: And
1: until now,
3: overboard.
1: What happens if a baby goes in the pool? Real turn of events for the kids. Real reminder that life is precious and you've got to act quick.
2: And then a big brown shark came.
3: What do they do?
1: They swim underneath and pop up on their backs and they have the baby resting on their shoulder.
3: Oh, they save the baby.
1: They save the babies.
2: Wow.
3: Oh, my goodness.
1: But there's no middle ground.
3: No, that's
1: Grab
3: right.
1: Grab the starfish
3: or...
1: The dying baby. Yeah. No, it's like, come on. Surely there's a bit of in-between at this swimming class.
3: And if they don't manage to save the baby, have a lifetime of psychological damage.
1: Yeah, they come back to my class. We were holding our breath underneath for 3 seconds.
2: What do they
1: big
2: do when dad
1: boys.
2: Gets in and the blue ink follows him?
3: Do you know I believe that
1: Get
3: was
1: out,
3: true
1: kid.
3: For no, so long?
2: But it still is. It is.
3: No, it's not.
1: Oh, yeah. It's not.
2: Yeah, it is.
1: I'm testing.
2: No, it is.
3: It's an urban myth.
2: You tested it. Yeah, no, it's real. Yeah.
3: Oh, my goodness.
2: Yeah, certain pools, it's real.
3: Okay, can I just say, I know that it's not.
2: No. Well, how do you know it's not?
1: Scientific experiment.
2: Yeah. I've never weed in a pool, but I did sit at a pool bar in Bali for about 14 hours and didn't go to the toilet, which was amazing.
1: Get the Guinness Book of Records.
3: Yeah, yeah, the pool ended up the colour of indigo.
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0: And Olivia Dean, it is Rain Me In with free tickets to Bruno Mars coming up on the Hot Hits. We're in the middle of the Hot 7 at 7, but let's do this.
1: Straight to the source. Hot off the press. The Hot Hits with Nick and Lauren.
2: Now, the Met Gala next year, they've had to cancel the planned exhibition, which was honouring British fashion designer John Galliano, right? So this was the theme of the Met Gala for next year. The proposal has led to bitter backlash from the Jewish community because and beyond because of his past anti-Semitic Semitic and racist statements. Now, these all sort of were very public. I mean, the statements that he'd made at the time, he actually, it led to a conviction in an anti-Semitism trial in France, these comments. So it wasn't like they were sort of resurfaced tweets that no one knew about.
0: No, it was in person, wasn't it? I read this last night because I had no idea about this. I'm not really into the fashion world. But it was when he was out for dinner about 15 years ago and he just went on this tirade.
2: There was a few different sort of things, I think, at play. One of which, it was, him on video saying to bar patrons, that was the thing. He was in a bar saying things like, I love Hitler, things like that. So
0: what are they going to do? Like,
2: well, I think they'll do a whole new theme, I think.
0: Right.
2: Yeah, you go.
0: Well, I was just going to say they have been kind of honouring someone a lot recently.
2: They had
0: the
2: Karl Lagerfeld one a couple of years ago. He was set to become only the third living designer to be honoured with a solo show.
0: Gotcha.
2: At the Costume Institute. He put out a statement saying, I remain fully accountable for the pain caused by my words in the past, particularly the hurt I caused to the Jewish and Asian communities, and remain deeply sorry for it.
0: It's probably the appropriate action taken, right?
2: Absolutely.
0: Like, cancel
2: it. Cannot be having the rich of the rich gallivanting around at a Met Gala honouring a man who has said the most hateful things about minorities.
0: Totally. Like, you can redeem yourself in many ways, but I suppose when you've done that kind of thing, you don't get an opportunity to be honoured in such a way, such a high-profile way. Yeah. Wow. God, that's good.
2: Yeah. Now, singer David DeForward has lost his high-profile private lawyers this week at a hearing where he entered a new not guilty plea in the charges of the case relating to 14-year-old Celeste Rivas Hernandez. We followed this case quite closely since it started because we spoke to him on Zoom
0: within days of when it's alleged to have happened. Yeah,
2: correct. It's not clear why his lawyers have parted ways with him. They were replaced by a lawyer from the LA County Public Defender's Office, and this is what's sort of causing a lot of backlash because he reportedly earned at least $10 million through his music from 2023 to 2025, which was in according to testimony from his money handlers at a previous hearing.
0: Right.
2: So it's not clear why he qualifies for a public defender whose job is to defend clients who lack the money for a lawyer.
0: And surely he wouldn't have burned through all that just in the kind of year or so since he was arrested, right?
2: I mean, there would have been astronomical legal fees, but I doubt it would have been $10 million.
0: Yeah. God.
2: Oh, dear.
0: It's quite a dark hot off the press today, if I may say so myself. But
2: I mean, the last story, I'm not going to lie, it's still not filled with sunshine and rainbows. However, our former gang leader, Dwayne Keffy D. Davis, has been found guilty of the first-degree murder of Tupac, bringing a close case that had remained unsolved since the rapper's death in 1996. We spoke about this the other week, and I thought to myself, why? This guy's been on their radar for so long. I still don't understand why.
0: Why now?
2: Why now?
0: I suppose we'll find that all out. It was literally, I think it's 30 years this week since it happened. Yeah, it's 30, at least within the next couple of weeks, is exactly the 30-year anniversary. Good to have some closure, obviously, for the family and friends and one of the most, high-profile unsolved murders of all time.
2: Absolutely.
0: Yeah, that's what's hot off the press. Keep it on. Bruno Mars tickets coming up for a little bit of sunshine and rainbows in the next few minutes.
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0: Biggest song in the country tonight, Tame Impala and Loser, right across Australia.
1: The Australia.
0: Sorry, it's a Nick and Laura. I'm wearing three different rooms tonight. We're all across the country. We're omnipresent. Something's going to go wrong at some point.
1: So omnipresent tonight. It's not even funny.
0: Can I just say quickly, do you remember last time I was in this room was the moment we had our first and I think only still on-air fight?
1: About Wuthering Heights.
0: That's right, about Dev Patel. You accused me of not caring.
1: Yeah, I still.
0: Yep, I didn't. I do care about this, though.
1: A Britney Spears biopic is in the works. I think we've, you know, this has sort of been
0: touched on, yeah.
1: Touched on numerous times over the years. Apparently, John M. Chu directing, who did Wicked, mm-hmm. and New Girl creator Liz Merriweather writing the script. Now, obviously, it hasn't been cast or anything. Like, there's been no actual announcements. However, we have odds of who's going to play Britney.
0: Right.
1: Okay. Now, personally, I think it needs to be someone that is completely unknown, a completely new face.
0: I don't necessarily think it does.
1: I think it does because it's Britney, and I think if you're putting someone like, say, Sabrina Carpenter, who is one of the names that's being thrown around there,
0: yep.
1: it's just Sabrina Carpenter playing, you know what I mean?
0: I know. I have someone absolutely in mind who I've actually had in mind for like 2 or 3 years now, but I want you to.
1: Well, let's see
0: go
1: if they're in
0: the
1: this list of odds. Coming in with a 1% chance in 9th place, Millie Bobby Brown.
0: Yeah, nah.
1: 3% chance, Florence Pugh.
0: Oh, yeah.
1: Emma Roberts with a 4% chance. Don't think.
0: No,
1: think
0: see, yeah,
1: these people
0: are
1: all too. They're all. I mean, she's far too old anyway. If we're going to look at Britney. You need someone. I mean, Britney was 16 when.
0: Yeah. Could it be a thing where they have a couple of people play
1: possibly.
0: Her?
1: Possibly. Chloe Grace Moretz at 4%.
0: No.
1: Addison Rae at a 7% chance.
0: That was my choice. I think she'd be perfect.
1: Anya Taylor-Joy at 9% chance.
0: Yeah.
1: Sydney Sweeney at 11% chance.
0: Keep her away from it.
1: Sabrina Carpenter, 16% chance. And Olivia Holt.
0: Who?
1: 31% chance.
0: Who is Olivia Holt?
1: I'm not sure.
0: When she's at home. Because this is the thing. So Addison Rae is, she looks exactly like Britney, this Olivia Holt.
1: She does.
0: Character. I literally reckon Addison Rae is perfect for it because she's a little bit weird. She's mm-hmm. a little bit eccentric, but she looks like a pop girl. So, that would be my choice, and I'm glad that she's at least in the conversation about it. That said, I haven't really seen her act, and she hasn't done much acting. So,
1: and if you get someone, it just has all the makings of becoming just a shitty Hallmark film if
0: totally
1: you get someone just, I don't know.
0: Guys, tell us who you want to play Britney.
1: I don't think anyone should play Britney.
0: At the audience, you don't reckon we should be making the film?
1: No, look at the woman. She's in complete, I just don't think that we should be doing anything
0: at this point
1: about her. No,
0: yeah,
1: I
0: agree. But when's the right time? Do you wait until someone has passed away? Not that she's going to pass away soon.
1: No, but do we need it?
0: Well, no. But do we need anything in this life is the real question, other than love and friendship.
1: I just think with someone who's been exposed so much in their life and has had such a tough time with that exposure and with the spotlight, I don't understand why this needs to happen.
0: Yeah, exactly. There's plenty of more interesting people who have lived, kind of come through the other side that we can talk about and show the whole experience.
1: This feels like a money grab.
0: Watch this space. Bruno Mars tickets next.
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0: Giselle, it is moving to the sun. On the Hot Hits with Nick and Lauren, time to play your favourite song of the year. Choosing Texas.
1: Jared, your favourite song.
2: I think that was directly pointed at you, Lauren. Yep, Barry.
0: I was looking at you and I were in three different rooms tonight. It's hard to work it out, but it's yours. Some massive moments happening for this song. So it just has hit 20 weeks at the top of the US charts, which makes it the longest running number one song of all time behind All I Want for Christmas Is You. Thoughts? Opinions?
1: Well, my nana always said, if you don't have anything nice to say...
0: Don't say it at all. It's a very American song.
1: It's
0: like,
1: very
0: I'm not
1: American.
0: Surprised by that. The other...
1: It is a bit of an earworm. Like, it does get stuck in my head.
0: It's a huge song. The other crazy story that's come out of this is... Do you remember a couple of weeks ago we were saying that Drake had been spotted at an Ella Langley concert?
1: Oh, that's right. I do remember that.
0: Well, he's just done a little DJ set after one of his shows, and have a listen to what he dropped.
1: Oh, wow.
0: That is his version of Choosing Texas.
1: Incredibly, he's made it worse.
0: Way worse.
1: So much worse.
0: I do not want to listen to that at all.
1: Oh, God.
0: Keep it locked on the Hot Hits. Still so much more to come.
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1: 3, 2, 2. The Hot Hits with Nick and Lauren.
2: 3 for 3 songs in a row that all have something in common. This I've wanted to talk about for a few days.
3: Yeah.
2: This has gone viral over the weekend. It is Halsey doing her song with the Chainsmokers, Closer. Obviously, yes. One of the biggest songs literally ever.
3: Yes.
2: But she's done it in her own very rocky way. Have a listen to this. You'll know the song. Wait till the beat drops.
3: Yeah.
2: Yeah. How good does that sound? This is live as well.
3: Okay, release it, please.
2: Literally. So apparently she's been doing it for a couple of years. It's just only gone viral over the weekend from someone seeing her at a huge festival. And so we were thinking, like, artists who have done, like, different versions of their songs is going to be our 3 for all tonight. So, yeah, it started out one way and then it went another way. And, you know,
3: the great reimagining.
2: That's it. The great thing about a good song is you can play it any which way and it'll sound just as good as it did in the original.
3: Uh-huh.
2: So I reckon we start with the original of that their song, the Chainsmokers and Halsey, Closer, a song that just turned 10 a couple of weeks ago. And I feel like at the time we sort of thought it was a bit cringe, but as time has gone on, I think everyone's realised this is like a modern day anthem. Like
3: I never thought it was cringe.
2: Baby, pull me closer in the backseat of your Rover.
3: I don't know. I never really thought about it.
2: I mean, I didn't personally, but I just got that vibe from people, you know?
3: Oh, well, they can suck it. Because this song rules.
2: I agree. Let's play it. Chainsmokers and Halsey start the 3 for all on the Hot Hits.

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20: I'm Alex. That is Matt O'Kine. And I saw, Matt, people were struggling to find your book over the weekends.
21: Well, yeah. I mean, I released a book in 2019 and I did a post recently talking about, you know, grief and dealing with it as a young person. I sort of suggested if anyone wants to read my book, it's, you know, follows storylines about that, a 12-year-old boy trying to deal with the death of his mum. And several people took me up on that offer and I wasn't prepared. And nor were many bookstores, in fact.
20: Where can you get Big Black and Chicken and Chips?
21: I'm trying to find it myself, Alex Dyson. to be honest, I got an email from my publisher about, I don't know, a year ago, being like, hey, we're discontinuing printing of the book. Yep. It's basically designated to the bargain bins now. Yep. And that's just, you know, that's the life.
2: It's the circle yeah. of life.
21: Yeah, that is how most books live and die. That is, and that's what happened. And I was like, yeah, sure. It's been out for 7 years. Most people who want to read it would have read it by now. And then just recently I thought, oh, you know what? There's still some interesting stuff in there. I'm going to give it another little push. And so recommended to some people online. Lots of people going, great, sounds good. Where do I get it? I said, I don't know. So there is a teen version, which I think you can get your hands on, which is basically the same book, but a little bit of the, let's say, self-exploration themes toned down a little bit. But also, if you actually just want to, if you do want to just listen to the book, it's on Audible, and I narrate it, so it's like an eight-hour stand-up show.
20: Oh, gosh. Great. No, that's what I found recording an audiobook myself. It's lucky I don't have to listen to it if it's my own voice. You know, that's the thing. If it's not your voice, you'll love it. Matt O'Kine listening to his own voice for 8 hours, as good.
21: When it came out, I gave it a listen. I gave it a listen. Not all of it. I gave most of it a listen just to, you know, check that I'd done it all right.
20: Could have been, I think I told you at the time, I got the same sort of emails like, hey, discontinuing Eric the Awkward Orc. If you'd like to pick up some copies yourself, you know, to put in boxes in a garage, then go for it. I'm like, yeah, sure. We've got point of sale at Comedy Republic. You can sell a few there, have a few at home, give a few away. Sign me up for 200. They're like, no worries. I was waiting, never heard back. I'm like, what? Sorry, what happened to these things? Like, oh, we sent you an invoice. And it was invoice, like, just an email that popped in my inbox that said INV01. Never read it. Never paid it. It's like, I didn't pay it, so, yeah, we popped them. Like, oh, cool. There was no, like, hey, haven't paid it yet. Just making sure that you still want them. None of that. Just the bill.
21: And then when it was unpaid,
20: it was the pulp. I'm imagining such was the impersonal nature of this email. I'm imagining someone literally pouring petrol on it and setting it on fire to make a point.
21: Yeah, just have, as he, is the money in the account yet? Nope. Douse him. Just flicking the cigarette butt onto them and just watching them explode. Well, look, we can talk a little bit about Book Week because it is Book Week around the country, although we went a little bit early at my daughter Sophia's school. So, you know, if I can chat about a little bit of Book Week times.
20: Let's do it.
21: Tribulations.
20: Bit of a parody coming up for you as well.
21: Let's dive in. Matt and Alex, the podcast.
19: Everyone ready?
22: Here we go.
19: So excited.
20: Before we get to it, Matt O'Kine, I did want to give a particular shout out. You know, we're going to have a good, fun, hilarious show as we do like to do here at Matt and Alex. But I do want to give a shout out to all the female listeners. Because I've been reading headlines over the last week and I am shocked and I can't even imagine how you'd be feeling with the various allegations, the various brutal news stories that shouldn't be happening. And I wanted to give you a shout out because it's really rough and I wanted to take the opportunity to give a shout out to the male listeners who, it's that thing, you don't feel you need to say it, Matt O'Kine, because I've met so many of you listening and you are absolutely delightful. But if you are leaning in the way that some of these reports are coming out, Matt O'Kine, of like surveys of young men and their views towards women, which are pretty abhorrent, such as, I think it was one in four, Bron, correct me if I'm wrong here, one in four young men think feminism could be fought with violence or anything veering in those areas. I'd recommend you just read a few books, do a bit of wider reading, talk to some people in your circles, some women in your circles, family members, and try and correct your course because it doesn't seem to be getting better. It seems to be getting worse. And whilst we're going to not dwell on this today, Matt O'Kine, I think it's certainly important to mention given the context in which we're living at the moment.
21: Absolutely. Look, I spoke about this on Today Extra on Friday about some of the quite alarming statistics that I found when we were talking about the government's response to domestic violence. Anthony Albanese saying that the government was putting in money towards programs and preventative efforts, and then some state governments took that as a indication to take their funding out of the programs, to take their foot off the pedal, which I thought was really not cool. Men under 20 being the most likely to offend, that was quite disheartening. And 40% of sexual assault victims between the ages of 10 and 16 another alarming thing is the amount of reports that have been made, domestic violence reports that have been made, have risen by 70% since 2010. So whether you take that as more people are feeling empowered enough to report,
20: mm-hmm.
21: or whether the incidences are going up, I don't know the basis of that, but the fact that 70% has risen, the amount, is still alarming, and it's terrifying.
20: If the same instances of harm were coming to people from sharks as they are from men at the moment, we'd be draining the oceans. So I think whatever it is, we need to do more about it. And that starts with, you know, men having conversations with other men, Matt O'Kine. So did want to address it on the show before we get into the your classic Matt and Alex Monday.
21: Well, it's a hard pivot now, isn't it, to book week?
20: Reading books, it's great. It's, you know, educating yourself. It's fantastic.
21: It's halfway there, isn't it? I mean, that's what my book is about, boys needing to cry, really.
20: I started reading a book, Angertainment. Is it Angertainment? It's about the algorithms just deliberately making us angry. And, oh, man, we're actually talking to someone who's angry online this week. We've got Dave Hughes coming in this week, Matt. We're going to have a chat to him. It's happened.
21: So, Angertainment, I'm intrigued by this book. Have you actually started reading it?
20: I'm about 7 pages in.
21: Okay.
20: By a bloke called Ed Koper, How Social Media Outrage Ruined Everything. He's currently going through all sorts of, like, when in America, the, I think it's a chain of restaurants, or they make cheese products. Their name's Cracker Barrel. They, as many companies do, after a while and they've got too much money, they updated their graphic design. And people were outraged. Bring back the old Cracker Barrel. This is like, now ruining Christmas. You can't even enjoy it. And within 2 weeks, they changed it back too. It's like, oh boy. And it's the people who jump online and then just say this hyperbole about what this means. Look at the direction our country is going in when companies update their graphic design.
21: Gee, I'm glad that, thank you, listener, for not attacking us for changing the Matt and Alex imaging.
20: What do you think of the new graphic design? How are you liking it?
21: We really flew close to the sun with that one, far out.
20: Ron, you just said earlier on today, like, geez, the green's looking good on our socials.
21: Oh, it's popping, isn't it?
1: I'm liking it. I think it looks good.
20: It's a little bit woke for my taste, but
21: should have been a rich red, hey?
20: Exactly right. Yeah.
21: Matt and Alex, great again. Oh,
20: bloody new Alex Dyson was part of the Greens. Got this new update, not hiding it anymore.
21: Oh, we do have the orange trim around the letters, though. That could say something else. Hey, make up your mind. Which side are you on? Hey, Bron, have you hit book week fever yet?
1: No, I'm a few years off that, I think.
20: I've had like maybe 2 or 3 all-time DMs where a parent has sent me a photo of their kid dressed up as a character from my book, Eric the Awkward Orc, whether it's Eric or whether it's the dragon from the book. And it's just, oh my gosh, the most delightful thing. Makes the pulping worth it in the end.
21: That is actually so cool. Well, I mean, it surprises me. How did they dress up as a orc?
20: I think it was a little bit of purple and pointy ears and a little t-shirt with lips on it. I don't advise you dress up as the character from Matt's book in a similar fashion.
21: Yes, unless you're planning to go on Hey Hey, It's Saturday.
20: You're very keen for some angertainment coming your direction. With some hot takes online.
21: Yeah, some rage baiting from some year 2 kids.
20: I reckon in both directions, because I reckon if there was a kid in book week who made a misstep and, you know, did the wrong thing, there'd be obviously people going, what the heck? How can parents allow this? And what was this kid thinking? And there'd be other people going, oh, I'll get over it. It's not a big deal. And then we'd just argue about that for a few days and then move on to the next thing.
21: Oh, mate, it happened in the 90s. I think I know 1 or 2 people who dressed up as, I think it was Nelson Mandela when they were in primary school.
20: That's not
21: much. Would not pass the pub test now, but, you know, the harm wasn't there at the time.
20: Yeah, ignorance rather than...
21: Yes, exactly, malice.
20: Malice,
21: so,
20: that's the word.
21: So Sophia dressed up as Matilda, which I tell you what, very easy costume.
20: That was
21: good. Dress, shoes, hair done up in a sort of straight hair thingy. Well, not straight because she's got curly hair, but then that was it.
20: How recently have you watched Matilda, or I guess for book week, read Matilda?
21: Yeah, well, Sophia read it very recently, and then we went and saw the musical in London.
20: Oh.
21: That was extremely good. Apparently coming to Melbourne, by the way.
20: Well, it's Tinny Minchin, isn't it?
21: Yeah, it is. And at the time, I was sort of like, oh, how can it be this good? And then I watched it, and I was like, no, this makes sense why it's been on Broadway for about 12 years straight. You know, mate, it turns out, to be on Broadway for, you know, more than a decade straight, selling out every night, you have to make something pretty good.
20: Tell you what, Tim Minchin's not getting the email from the publishers going, yeah, we're just going to, we're going to put this one into retirement. No, no, no. Reprint after reprint. What does that say to the quality of the work? It's difficult to speculate for us. Matt O'Connor.
21: I'll tell you what, you got to watch out for the Wallies. There's lots of Wallies in Book Week.
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0: You're a beauty!
1: Wow! We believe in you, Oscar. Oh, my gosh. Do you know what, Alex Dyson? I am going to see Missy Higgins next month at the Roma Street Parklands. Oh! And I'll be damned if I'm not going to rush that stage and take that mic over and give the Scar treatment that, you know, it deserves. The Oscar treatment.
0: Do the Piastri version. Do the Piastri version.
1: Wow.
2: Now, I tried to keep the lyrics as simple as possible. I reckon, what do you reckon? Could a crowd just sing that chorus?
1: We believe in you, Oscar. Din, din, din.
2: Come on, our boy Piastri.
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1: 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Alex Dyson, thank you very much for another incredible parody. 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
14: Now, last night I'm at swimming lessons with the boys, my 7-year-old Chara, my 5-year-old Maxie. They do their swimming lesson at the same time, but they're in different groups. Charlie went up last night. He's now at Swordfish.
15: Oh,
14: or Marlin.
15: So he's left
14: in the last one. Yeah.
15: Yeah.
16: How do you decide where to be?
14: I'm still down a frog.
16: Yeah, right. Yeah.
14: I see Charlie's group at the other end of the pool. They're swimming not too far away, and I sort of zone out.
16: Yeah, you're sitting there on your phone, aren't you? You're sitting there scrolling.
14: On the phone, because when they first you are so excited. And you're having a look. When they first start, you're like, any stroke that they do or a new thing or a move, you're like, yay. But after a while, it all washes over. You can't remember every moment of everything they ever do. But last night, something stood out. It's about 20 minutes in, and, you know, little Maxie's been going underneath and grabbing things off the bottom of the pool. And, you know, I got the starfish, or I got the stick, and I got the thing. And at the other end, they're doing backstroke and blah, blah, blah. Then I hear Charlie's teacher yell out, the babies are going in. And they just threw two baby dolls into the pool. And I'm like, what? What are they teaching here? Just out of nowhere. It's been all fun and games for the kids' swimming lessons.
16: And
1: until
16: then baby
1: now, what happens if a baby goes in the pool? Real turn of events for the kids. Real reminder that life is precious and you've got to act quick.
3: And then a big brown shark came.
16: Yeah, well, and then what do they do?
1: They do this incredible thing. They swim underneath and pop up on their backs and they have the baby resting on their shoulder.
16: Oh, they save the baby.
1: They save the babies.
3: Wow.
16: Oh, my goodness.
1: But there's no middle ground.
16: No, that's
1: grab
16: right.
1: Grab the starfish
16: yeah.
1: or the yeah. dying baby. Yeah. No, it's like, come on. Surely there's a bit of in-between at this swimming
16: class. And if
1: they
16: don't manage to save the baby,
3: they can
16: then
3: still get the
16: you
3: starfish.
16: Have a lifetime of psychological damage.
1: Yeah, yeah. They came back to my class. Yeah. What we were holding our breath underneath for 3 seconds.
3: What do they do when
1: Dad
3: gets in and the blue ink follows him?
16: Do you know I believe that
1: get
16: was
1: out,
16: true
1: kids.
16: For so long?
3: But it still is. It is.
16: No, it's not.
1: Oh, yeah. No, it's not.
3: Yeah,
16: it
3: is.
16: It's not true.
3: No, it is.
16: It's an urban myth.
3: You tested it. Yeah, no, it's real. Yeah.
16: Oh, my goodness.
3: Yeah, certain pools, it's real.
16: Okay, can I just say, I know that it's not.
3: No. Well, how do you know it's not? I know that it's not.
1: Scientific experiment.
3: Yeah. I've never weed in a pool, but I did sit at a pool bar in Bali for about 14 hours and didn't go to the toilet, which was amazing.
1: Get the Guinness Book of Records.
16: The pool ended up the colour of indigo.
11: Three voices, too many lols. Fifi, Fev and Nick.
15: Oh, no. I was about to say, oh, a massive sneeze coming.
3: No,
16: it
3: disappeared.
1: Don't hold it in.
15: It went away. There's something.
1: That's bad news.
15: There's something fruity in the air. That's all. It's about to set me off. That's all.
1: A juicy fruit?
15: Yeah, something
3: now,
15: like
3: what
15: that.
3: Is it?
15: Yeah.
3: No, but what is that?
15: You smell it? It smells like fruit.
3: It no, set me off. But it wasn't me.
15: No, I know it wasn't.
3: No, I don't move.
15: I don't know what that fruit is. Someone's eating an apple or a banana in here. Good morning. I did sneeze anyway. Fifi, Fev, and Nick, Fees away. Kayleigh, Brooke, hang out with us.
1: Don't hold it in. You'll pull yourself.
15: Doggy dating. We had our singles party about a week and a half ago. Good fun. Let's get an update.

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0: business development and education on any topic to any audience to the maximum deductible effect. So that'll be fine. Riders wise, all I need for my dressing room is $2,500 Arnott's biscuits. And I'm just seeing here that I think we'll have that on site. So I'll be fine on the rider front.
1: Hi, Hamish. Hi, Jack. Andrew back here from administration at ConCon. Thank you so much for your messages. We're reading it loud and clear that you have no problems moving forward with the plan suggested. With regards to some dispersions that Andy may have not used a randomizer to pick out the topics, that comes as a real surprise to us because we really feel that Andy is an upstanding young gentleman. Although we did get his computer and all logs and got it forensically examined, and what he was saying is true. We also got a CNN fact checker to look over it, so that's all tip-top shape, and hopefully that puts any of your worries at ease.
2: Hey guys, Andy here. Just realised Andrew from administration didn't click on a little tab at the bottom of the Excel spreadsheet and missed about 66 more businesses that we need to cover off at ConCon. Bloody annoyed at him, but he seems like a pretty diligent worker, so we'll let him off this time. Anyway, at risk of getting accused of rigging it again, how would you like me to randomly send through another 20? Cheers. Maybe trades are back on. Maybe.
3: That's come. I didn't actually hear that last one. It's come as a fresh, live surprise. Yeah. I don't know if that would have had the two green ticks on WhatsApp.
4: No, I didn't listen to. Notice that you hadn't listened to that one.
3: I just thought it was going to be more of the same. I saw that. Yeah. I just left that chat unread. I've got a way to be a bit faster. Okay.
4: Like getting to the lectern or?
3: Yeah, getting to the lectern.
4: Robot
3: shoes, baby. Charging them up as we speak.
5: That could be seen as entertaining.
3: I think that sounds entertaining. No way is this entertaining. This is the movement of the future. A sub-seminar. What business won't need movement? Let me ask you this, audience. Who here has ever walked at work? Ah, time waster.
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6: Hey, Jack actually wanted to start today's show.
7: Well, I've got something to bring up that has to do with the three things that Mike gives you for the start of the show.
6: Mm-hmm.
7: This is something that we did 2 years ago on the show. It's been in the back of my head ever since, waiting for the right time.
6: Mm-hmm.
7: And today is the right time to bring it up. So this is 2 years ago when Andy used the start of the show in a Weasley type way.
8: Ahoy to me Zorb, Hamish.
9: Ahoy to me groomer.
10: Zorb and a groomer.
9: Yeah. We are components of the latest Dyson vacuum cleaner.
10: Oh, is this a weasel?
7: Yeah, that's right. And then I think we're allowed one weasel each for three things to be able to get the product we wanted. Mine was a Dyson vacuum cleaner at the time.
9: This is exactly what we got on to say.
7: Okay.
10: Now listen, we'll allow it once for the excellent Dyson vacuum products.
9: Once only, I'll take it.
7: What about once each?
9: So you filter me what you want.
7: I'll give you one and then Hank can give you one another day.
9: Okay.
10: That's nice. Since we're doing it and sort of wasting the listeners' time for our own gain, what about once each, but to satisfy our weasel hunger, once each, but we all get the thing.
9: Okay, yes, great. Yes. Good new policy.
10: Wow, just three weasels deciding on what the zoo should feed them each day.
9: Exactly.
10: And opting for the most food possible. Just three fat weasels.
9: Giggling like hyenas.
10: Well, Jack, does it not take a weasel scientist to figure out why you've brought us here? You've obviously, something's popped up in your world and you're trying to set the legal precedent to go, it's okay for me to bring this to the group now.
7: And I've had that in my head since we did it, but I've just been waiting for the...
9: That is,
7: I didn't want to waste it on just anything.
9: That is so funny because I forgot that we did that immediately.
10: Yeah. To me, I'm worried that a certain Mr. R has passed away and we're about to start connecting.
9: A380.
10: Yeah. Exciting new Melbourne to Dallas.
7: No, it isn't flights, overseas flights, but...
9: Because you are well covered.
7: It is...
9: Although we do not talk about it.
7: It is indulgent, I will say that. But I have a reason for wanting it.
9: Okay.
10: Because you don't want to pay the money to get it.
9: Yes. Just out of curiosity.
10: Yes, that's the reason.
9: just out of curiosity, heading into the government-mandated break,
7: mm-hmm.
9: have you been in touch with Mr. Ralph?
7: We are underway with doing flights for next year. Is that what you mean?
9: We are underway. What is that?
10: We are underway.
9: By underway, what does that mean?
7: It it's means we talked to Bianca's mum and she goes and talks to Mr. Ralph.
10: The system is underway. Jack's saying it like that because it's like, well, we can't slow it down now. You can't catch it now. It's underway.
9: So you would never. So you do you say the specific dates?
7: We do, yes.
9: And then what if Mr. R comes back and says, I can't do those dates? Has that ever happened?
7: No, that's why we give him such long lead time.
10: Are you? Because, yeah, doesn't it?
7: This is until July next year.
10: So the flights open up 1 year out. So I would imagine you're on it 364 out.
7: You're pretty much. we give ourselves plenty of room. And you've got to also, I don't like talking about Mr. Ralph too much, but you got to know that he's like, whatever he does, he's high up there. We've never had a problem where he's gone, oh, we can't do those days.
10: Yeah.
9: So you know how sometimes Bianca's mum has to check the temperature of
7: That's why it takes a long time is because
10: when you reached out,
9: did Bianca's mum go, oh, no, he's hot at the moment.
7: No, that's the thing. We give our perfect dates to Bianca's mum and we leave it with her and then she waits for the right time.
9: And do you ever...
10: This is like getting, I don't know, like a mobile phone into jail. It's like just ask the guy that talks to the guy.
7: Yeah.
10: It's like... You won't know when, you won't know how. It'll turn up in your soup when it turns up in your soup.
9: Do you ever follow up with Bianca's mum to go, how are we going? Or is that would that be considered rude?
10: Would you be pushy boy?
7: No, we don't. We don't like to push, no.
10: You don't want to be
7: we just trust the system.
10: Be a pushy boy. One thing I would love to do, I know we don't talk about Mr. RJ, but when I know Bianca's family comes and visits Australia.
9: People can still pledge to not talk about it.
10: Yeah, T-shirts are available to take the pledge. Well, we don't talk about it. Yes. We don't really bring them up. But since it seems we might be slightly talking about it here, one thing I would kill to see would be Bianca's mum's performance to Mr. R. Because I assume they're like hanging out and just she's sort of like, you know, adjust the cutlery. She's like, oh, actually.
9: Would she ever record it?
7: No. That's dicing with danger that we don't need to dice.
10: What I want to do is dress up as an old man when she's in Australia next, and we see like a dress rehearsal.
9: That'd be great.
10: Yeah, just for us all to see how she does it.
9: Yeah, would she do?
7: She is here over the mandated break.
9: Oh,
7: but we can't. We can't work.
10: Is she coming to Darcy's wedding?
7: She's not. Who's Darcy's wedding?
10: Darcy from the show.
7: Do you guys get invited to Darcy's wedding?
9: We do not talk about Mr. Big.
7: Did you guys get invited?
10: No, I'm just saying, is she coming for that?
7: Wow, usually when you're doing guest lists, you do like everyone at work or no one. I thought he was doing a no one.
10: No, he's not doing anyone.
7: He's not. What day is the wedding?
9: I'm doing a no comment.
10: I think it's been...
7: When's the wedding?
9: I don't need to go.
10: I think he cancelled it yesterday. That's what I meant. If you're coming for that, don't want to go home, it's cancelled.
7: I'm not disappointed by that.
10: Nothing's happening, so it doesn't matter.
7: I know it's hard to make a guest list. It's hard. You have to make hard decisions.
9: Is she coming out for my wedding? Well, you haven't got an invite to that either.
7: I'm coming to your wedding.
10: if she's coming out for Andy's wedding, hope her health is good because there's been no movement at the station, unfortunately, in terms of wedding plans, despite
9: long engagement.
7: When's it on the calendar for? Ballpark.
9: The calendar hasn't come out. The calendar of which it could be
10: placed. The calendar company that makes the calendars hasn't even been incorporated yet. The CEO of the calendar company is still in year 8.
9: No, still haven't think about.
10: How do you think about it, are you? Well, get a wriggle on, mate, because there's a bunch of us that are pretty keen on the Bucks party.
9: Don't try and deflect from the fact that you dropped the Darcy wedding situation on Jack.
10: What was I meant to know?
7: Is Mike going?
10: No. Nah. Hope not.
7: Wait, Mike was invited,
9: but not going. So it frees up a spot.
7: I don't want a charity spot. I don't want someone else's seat.
10: I do. The thing is, I might be in town for it, but Zoe can't make it.
7: I don't want to come. I don't need to come. Can I ask for my thing yet?
9: Yes, go for it.
7: Did you forget what?
10: Oh, sorry. Sorry. I hope it's not invited to Darcy's wedding. Because we'll be legally bound to give you one.
7: No, I want a golf cart. A motorised golf cart.
9: A motorised golf cart. Not like the one that you drive, the one that you remote.
7: The one that you drive.
9: A motorised golf buggy.
7: No, the one that you drive.
11: How will you use that?
12: My friend's dad.
10: From Club Car. Isn't there only one brand that
12: there's,
10: makes
12: there's
10: them?
12: There's a few, but Club Car I would be very interested in talking to. E-Car. Right.
10: He's already done the research. Jack, they're like 15 grand, aren't they? Well, they've got to be expensive.
11: This is what I heard. I haven't looked this up, but my friend's dad does this and he says it's true. If you can use a golf cart within a kilometre of any golf course.
12: That's not true.
11: So he can drive from his house just because he lives close without having it registered as a car.
9: That's not true. That is 100% not true.
10: Where's he driving? On the road?
11: And I live 600...
10: Definitely doesn't sound
11: true. I live 650 metres from my local golf course. So I could drive from my driveway down to the golf course.
9: If that is...
10: Maybe on Hamilton Island.
9: If that is true, we will look into this for you. But I don't think it's true.
11: Well, this is also just an open letter to E-Car, Club Car.
9: But my point is, if that's not true, when are you ever going to use it?
10: I'm searching now.
11: Okay.
9: Carly's saying you can. Yes, you can legally drive a golf cart on the road in Victoria, Australia, but there are some restrictions. Purpose, golf carts can only be used on public roads for a maximum of 2 kilometres at a time.
10: Oh my God.
9: And only for their intended purpose to play golf.
11: Oh, yes. This is exactly what I wanted for.
9: Golf carts must be conditionally registered to be used on public roads. So then you have to still register them.
10: So you will have to be registered. That's have a little number plate on it. But that's fine. Oh, mate, come on. I understand the laziness here. You can't be bothered walking 650 metres to the golf course and you're driving every round, but...
9: It must have safety guards, horn and lighting and sufficient braking system. I think they could do that. The speed limit, the recommended speed limit, the conditional registration is 20 kilometres an hour.
10: That's fine. I mean, you just be like when you see a tractor on the...
9: Yeah.
10: Everyone just sort of drives around.
9: And you must have a driver's license.
10: Why are you groaning at this deck? No, what did you expect to happen?
11: Okay, if there has to be some restrictions...
10: A golf cart that goes 100 km an hour and your own private road.
9: So, I mean, just so you know, Jack, just because we mentioned doesn't mean...
11: No, that I know how it works. So when you did the Dyson one, that was just hoping that Dyson listened to it and thought that it was a nice thing to do. Yep. And then that you did get your vacuum cleaner.
9: Hmm.
11: I'm saying to E-Car, Club Car, and you know who else manufactures golf
9: Yamaha.
11: Cars? Yamaha. I'm already sponsored by Yamaha guitars. Wouldn't it be so perfect?
9: They weren't wrapped with that. I've actually spoken to the head of PR at Yamaha who said the fact that you kept referring to them as slow guitars.
11: Well, I didn't do that.
10: No. You can only assume they have the same engines in their golf carts.
9: Okay.
10: Jack, but this is where you stumble so often with Weasling. Mm. Your eyes light up so much, you list several brands. So now... Yamaha hears this and goes, well, he listed all the competitors.
11: No, but that,
10: as well.
11: Then...
10: You put it out to tender. Andy just listed one vacuum cleaner brand. That's how he got a Dyson.
11: Okay, I want to hedge my bets.
10: That's right, and then they don't come to you because naming all their competitors.
9: The hedge is out there. Let's see.
11: Yeah.
9: Good luck, Jack.
11: Yeah, I've got three hooks in the water. That's all it means instead of one.
10: Well, I tell you what, if you took two hooks out now, it would mean a lot to the remaining hook, but who will you... give the gesture to. Who do you think is the best golf cart? Who do you think?
11: I think...
10: From the research you've done, makes the best quality golf cart.
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0: we've said we needed to stay up there to everyone. That feels good to me, actually.
1: I love as a strategy. We wouldn't. Anyway, we're not going to go on about it. Halfway through this beautiful song about your life changing after you have had kids. Anyway, I'm not going to go on about it. Just going to stop the song there.
2: Hey, the song's a cracker.
0: I just don't have to remember that many new lyrics.
1: No, smart. Well, I've got a proposal that has just popped into my head. And so apologies to the other members of ConCon in here for throwing this at you cold here, Conrad. We've obviously, you know, the idea of having you there for a song is awesome. And that, as we've said, you don't want to go on about it, but we are kind of finishing halfway through the song. We were thinking of having you. We've got two sessions in the morning, two business conference sessions in the morning, and we were thinking of having you at the end of session two. Andy and Jack, how would you guys feel about Conrad playing at the end of session one and the end of session two? Same thing, same performance, but it's two half songs equaling a whole song.
0: And then immediately after that first course, I just walk off stage.
1: You walk off, but then you come back and do the same thing again, like come back for the encore at the end of session two.
3: Yeah.
0: But it's going to be like a really abrupt stop, I think.
2: That's nice. Yeah. That's like having a matinee performance.
1: It's a move we haven't seen on stage since we brought Frank Stallone out.
3: That's right.
1: Sylvester Stallone's brother, who sang one song we really liked, and we made him open with it, close with it, and then do it twice in the encore.
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0: Jess and Rowan.
1: Rowan, the thing about parenting is just when you think you're doing all right, maybe it's been a good 3 hours where there has been no tantrum, you haven't cried, you've kept them alive. Something happens to just bring you down to earth. It's a roller coaster.
2: Yep.
1: It's a roller coaster. And last night is probably the best example of, oh, I think we've made a boo-boo. My husband and I, we enjoy a nice glass of wine every now and then. It's not an every night thing, but if the meal calls for it.
2: What type of meal?
1: Oh, well, last night I made burritos. the recipe tin eats recipe.
2: And that calls for alcohol, does it?
1: A burrito. For a nice crisp Pinot Gris.
2: You're thinking you want a Corona? Okay. Oh, I need a Pinot Gris for my burrito.
1: Right, maybe the meal doesn't call for it. There was a little bit, the recipe tin eats, they're good, but it always is like, it only took 20 minutes. Dude, this took me 50.
2: You've got to be drunk to eat it, that's
1: you
2: fine.
1: You said it was going to be one pot, Nagi. Why have I used every pan in the kitchen? That's on me, I know.
2: That's probably on you, yeah.
1: But my husband comes home and he realises, oh, a bit of effort's gone in here. Maybe a glass of wine would be nice.
2: Yeah.
1: So maybe that happens more often than not. But we have a 2.5-year-old. She obviously dines with us. She sits there. We try and make mealtimes a family affair.
2: Yep.
1: But because she sees mummy and daddy with a nice glass of something,
2: yep,
1: she always says, can I have that? Can I have that? Because her little sippy cup in comparison is obviously not very exciting.
2: Yeah.
1: And we explain, no, this is alcohol. It's not for babies. She's 2.5. Maybe we're infantilizing her, but we call her baby.
2: It's adult stuff.
1: It's adult stuff. But last night she goes, I want a wine. We said, no, you can't have that. It's not for baby. She goes, well, I want a baby wine.
2: Oh, baby wine.
1: And because I just wanted to eat my damn burritos before they got cold, I went, all right.
2: You gave her alcohol?
1: No, no. What I gave her was cordial.
2: I couldn't believe you're telling this on the radio. Oh, cordial.
1: In one of Grandma's tiny crystal sherry glasses, which kind of look like shrunken wine glasses.
2: Well done. You've just given a port. That's not so bad, is it?
1: No, it's a port glass.
2: Oh, sorry. Right.
1: Sherry.
2: Sherry.
1: But I gave her cordial because it kind of, I put a little bit in, it kind of made it the colour of white wine.
2: So you could do like a Ribena or something if it was.
1: No, I'm off red. I'm just drinking white pretty much. So at least I've got. So I served it to her.
2: Yeah.
1: And she's like, ooh. And then we did a cheers. But I just, have I opened? I think I've done something silly. Now she's just going to ask for baby wine.
2: And to be honest, my
1: parents. Go to daycare, be like, could I have a baby wine, please?
2: I'll go. Get the torch, open your eyes.
1: What's going on in the Farchione Harper household?
2: I don't know. I think you're normalising it, but it's good because, I think. No. Because I think the parents that are so the other way around, like my parents didn't drink. So that when I was like, I don't know, I wanted to say 16, 18.
1: Yes.
2: It was just like, I'll have one. And you don't really know what the deal is. But but my mates whose parents drunk all the time, they were just, nothing mattered. It was all just so
1: there's
2: easy.
1: There's no right answer, is it? Because you're right, you can swing so hard. My father's stone cold sober. He barely has a champagne to toast.
2: Yeah.
1: So I think I've got a very healthy relationship, Dale, because it was modelled to me, a healthy relationship. But I don't think baby wine is a good idea.
2: Baby wine, well.
1: She's mucking around with the sherry glass. I don't want to break those. I can't replace that.
2: Did you say that was crystal?
1: Yes.
2: Don't give that to a 2.5-year-old.
1: That's stupid.
2: Get the baby wine. What are you doing to give it a crystal?
1: I know, idiot.
2: Might as well give it a stress. No.
1: No.
2: No.
0: Carrie and Tommy.
3: Peter, pumpkin eater, are you there?
4: I am. What
3: about? I like the sound of you, Peter.
4: Sorry?
3: I like the sound of you.
4: Oh, me too. I like the sound of you, Kate.
5: Did you just call Carrie Kate?
4: Hey. Carrie, sorry.
6: Carrie and Tommy.
3: Only
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1: Taylor Lautner, not the werewolf, but the wife of the werewolf.
2: Yeah, so the werewolf
1: in real life
2: married a Taylor. She's now Taylor Lautner. So there's two Taylor Lautners in the house.
1: She was on very famous podcast Call Her Daddy talking about the birth of their child to come.
2: The first one, the impending child.
1: Disgusting.
3: No, I feel like
1: names.
3: If I don't name my baby Taylor, the internet's literally going to cancel me. I'm going to get canceled.
4: You're like, you had the perfect opportunity.
3: Yeah. Are they really going to want that name?
4: I think it gets a little confusing.
3: Because it's already confusing.
4: Right. Like, do we have Taylor and then we have Tay? Tay Jr. Baby Tay.
3: We used to always joke that if we were having a boy, we'd name him Taylor and call him TJ.
2: TJ Taylor Jr. That's a good one. I don't mind that.
1: Now, Rowan, you speculated that Taylor Lautner, the werewolf, hunted for him, so to speak, for a Taylor to marry because he's got an ego.
2: I know it.
1: Katie Garlick, fantastic name, has said, remember, Taylor Lautner also dated Taylor Swift.
2: That's what I'm saying.
1: I think you're right. I think he's hunting for Taylors.
2: Hello, Kate. Any of the same name in your household?
5: Hi, can you hear me?
1: Yeah. Hi, Kate. We got you loud and clear, baby.
5: Okay, so my name's Paige. I think she heard me wrong.
1: Oh, Paige, not Kate. Bam! Get it together. Hi, Paige.
5: Okay, so my family, we're a Torres Strait Islander family, so I have a big family. Mm-hmm. And my grandfather comes from the Torres Straits, and his name is Benjamin English, but it translates back to Bunu. Mm-hmm. And my sister's daughter's name is Benji. His son's name is Benjamin. My cousin has named her son Benjamin as well.
1: Yep.
5: Her sister has named her son Bunu.
2: Which is Benjamin.
1: Which is.
5: And then my other cousin has put her son's middle name as Barkula, which is also a translation.
1: Of Benjamin.
2: Of Banu or to Benjamin?
5: To the Benjamin.
1: So I've counted six in Paige's family.
2: I got lost after two. I got lost after two, Kate.
1: This is Paige, not Kate.
2: Oh, sorry. Sorry.
1: I know we're talking names. We've got to keep them all straight here.
2: Well, who knows? Oh, thanks for changing it now, Babs.
1: Yeah,
2: now
1: thanks. Is your name actually Jason? Jason, or has she stuffed that one up too?
6: No, we got that. We got that.
1: Okay,
6: it was
1: Jason.
6: A little bit of confusion at the start, but it's all good.
2: That's okay. John, what do you think?
1: She's still hungover. Sorry, Jace. We'll have a word to her afterwards.
6: Big weekend. Yeah.
1: What's the name and who holds the name in your family?
6: All right, so my wife's name is Vera, and then her cousin's name is Vera, and then the grandmother's name is also Vera. It's all a Sicilian Italian cultural thing.
1: Yes.
6: But the last name was also Di Bella, so it became very confusing early on in the piece when everybody was sort of starting to just even say things about one another. You sort of grabbed onto the fact that grandmother wasn't the wife, definitely at that point. So,
1: My God. Well, I guess appreciate similar to Paige/Kate,
2: who?
1: When you're doing it to honour an older member of the family, everyone wants to do it.
6: Yeah,
1: so then you end up with a bunch of Veras.
6: Sort of had to cancel it at our point, that was all.
1: That's fair enough.
2: Yeah.
1: Vera Di Bella, that's a strong name.
2: That's a great name. I
1: get
2: like
1: it. That.
2: We might. Sam?
1: Is it?
7: It is. Good morning.
1: Oh, good, Babs. Well done. One from three.
2: Would have loved you to say, no, it's Sarah, but thanks for asking.
7: I should have. Missed opportunity.
1: Yeah. Sam, talk to us. What's the name and who has the name in your family?
7: It's the middle name, so for the boys and the girls. So my granddad's middle name is James, so is my dad, so is my brother, and so is my son.
1: Okay.
7: So James.
2: Yeah, middle James.
7: And then the girls. All the girls, we have Lee, so same sort of thing.
1: Okay.
7: Grandparents, me, my kids. Yeah.
1: Just keep it all consistent.
2: Oh, lovely.
1: There you go. Again, when we honour someone in the family, we start to get multiples.
2: I reckon we could just honour it once.
1: Yeah, oldest grandkid gets the honouring.
2: Six Benjamin's funny, though.

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13: Hey, it's Laura Pettigrew. Daryl Young's defence team has suggested the sole survivor of the Bogey Triple murder, Ross Tye, was the one who shot his own family dead before firing a bullet into his own stomach. The defence made the allegation in their closing statement yesterday in week 4 of the trial. Prosecutors

0: Mr. Young has pleaded not guilty to 3 counts of murder and 1 of attempted murder. A second Queenslander has been found alive in the Nepal floods. 10 Queenslanders remain unaccounted for following last week's disaster. To sport, the finals draw is out with our Mackay Cutters to take on the 6th-placed Jets this weekend in the Host Plus Cup. And Cowboys player Robert Derby has got the call-up to start for this Saturday's clash against the Raiders. He replaces winger Zach Laybutt, who is sidelined due to concussion. Coach Todd Payton says the decision came down to experience.
1: Hit National News.
2: Hey there, I'm Lauren Howard. Some hope in the Nepal-Tibet flood disaster. A second Australian has been found alive while the search continues for the 42 that remain missing. 7 reporter Cassidy Moscone is there. She says officials are doing all they can.
3: The Australian Embassy here in Nepal is working around the clock, liaising with the loved ones of the missing Australians and with the local authorities. They've sent a bolstered team to help.
2: Labor's primary vote has fallen 5% in a month, according to the latest Guardian Essential poll, while just over a third of those surveyed approve of PM Anthony Albanese's performance. The US has launched its first major strikes against Iran in over a month. President Donald Trump saying the large and powerful strikes are hitting Iranian targets near the Strait of Hormuz. And Apple officially has a new CEO, with John Ternus taking over from Tim Cook.
4: Did you know that diabetes is Australia's fastest growing chronic condition? Over 300 Australians are diagnosed with the condition every day. Search Diabetes Australia to find out more.
2: The NRL has warned all clubs of possible fines for ground announcers who interfere with play. It comes after the Broncos ground announcer chanted to the crowd on at least 3 occasions as Storm players tried to catch high balls during last week's clash. And Friday's grudge match between the Roosters and Rabbitohs will look a bit different. The Chooks have decided to rest 9 of their biggest stars against a nearly full-strength Bunnies outfit, including Latrell Mitchell.
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6: Today in Mackay, fine with a top of 25. Tonight, down to 11. And tomorrow, fine with a high of 25. 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
15: Jess, has anyone told the Bundesnachrichtendienst that?
16: Get ready to come take a ride.
17: Rowan. Hey, ladies.

0: Morning, Jess.
1: Donut. Like 3 seconds before we came on air, you didn't just end with "you filthy pig," then turn the mics on. I can't bounce back from something like that. But good morning, Rowan.
0: If you would like, you've got two options. One, that text from yesterday, or two, what I just mentioned then. You pick. What do you want to talk about? The filthy pig or the extension on why we're beefing yesterday?
1: Let's do that.
0: Okay.
1: So yesterday, Rowan, it's too loud in my... Turn this down. I'm overstimulated. So yesterday, thank you. Yes, filthy pig, loud music. Yesterday.
0: Take a lap.
1: I think I need to go touch some grass and take my shoes off. Where's the closest patch of grass? We've got that AstroTurf with mini golfies. Yeah. Yesterday, Rowan, you shared with everyone how you're a bad friend. You dibby dobbed on me to my husband because I was looking for a Duna cover, something we actually need.
0: She's spending too much of the

0: moment, guys.
1: Now, I don't have this ready to go, so can you just explain a bit more while I find who supported me?
0: Her name was Paige.
1: No, that was someone else.
0: Oh, sorry. Kate.
1: Kay.
0: Oh, this lady's name was Kay.
1: This lady's name was Kay.
0: So apparently, had a DM for you in support with you.
1: Well,
0: as
1: not
0: to
1: even
0: why.
1: A DM. She used our text line 0488881069. I'm going to put it out there, Kay. You are now in with a chance. Bruno Mars tickets.
0: Yeah, maybe.
1: Because that's contribution of the day.
0: Yesterday.
1: We award them at 9 a.m.
0: When did she send it? Yesterday?
1: Yesterday.
0: Well, there you go.
1: But I'm reading it today, so how does that work?
0: Interesting.
1: That's a loophole.
0: That's a loophole.
1: But we were talking about how you went behind my back and dobbed on me to my husband.
0: No, I was actually in front of your face. I went, hey.
1: Oh, you're absolutely right.
0: Your husband. Hey, Angus.
1: I guess I wasn't behind my back, which is even worse. You dibby-dobbed, betrayal of friendship in front of my face.
0: What did this lady say?
1: Kay has said Rowan has overstepped boundaries here.
0: Okay.
1: It's a financial decision in a marriage he is not a part of. Amen, Kay. If Jess had been unfaithful, then dibby-dobbing would have been justified.
0: Listen, Kay, she was unfaithful to her own boundaries. It's actually not my boundaries, it's actually her boundaries, because she was doing the no-spend year and broke it. Now she's spent thousands
1: of dollars.
0: Rowan,
1: you know I'd already broken the no-spend, but no-spend had nothing to do with home stuff. You knew this. No-spend was my personal wardrobe.
0: Just look, guys, sometimes you need to be a bad friend to be a good friend. And that's what I was.
1: Sometimes you need to be a bad friend to be a good friend.
0: Yeah, perceived bad friend to be a good
1: friend.
0: You
1: said it. You called yourself a bad friend.
0: Perceived. You filthy pig.
1: Thank you, Kay. Overstepper of boundaries. Don't call me a filthy pig.
0: Okay, so I can't call you filthy pig, but Shy Guy can call you the dirty blob. What are we doing here?
1: Disgusting blob.
0: Disgusting. It's even worse.
1: Yeah, but he helped me save about $280 on a Duda cover. Good friend has brownie points, can now say whatever he wants.
0: Oh, careful.
1: What have you
0: no,
1: done
0: we can't.
1: For me lately?
0: Careful, careful.
1: Very careful, Shy Guy.
0: Careful. Careful.
1: What have you done for me lately?
0: I
1: don't see no housewarming present, no offer of a cooked meal.
0: Here we go.
1: When's the last time we went out for a drink? What have you done for me lately?
0: What do you mean the last time we went out for a drink?
1: Just saying. Haven't planned any fun adventures for
0: Where's that beautiful restaurant that you guys wanted to book, and then you went elsewhere and then both stood up and went, oh, I guess we're still doing this? Okay.
1: What the hell are you talking about?
0: A peregrine dinner.
1: I didn't ruin that. Angus ruined that. I can't be held accountable to the things he ruins.
0: You married him. That's how that works. You pick a
1: the
0: partner.
1: The crimes of the partner also affect me.
0: Unfortunately,
1: Well, that means I'm beefing with Lucy too, then.
0: Good luck. She'll turn up and you go, hey, Lucy.
1: I know. She's such a sweet
0: That's a really
1: angel.
0: Hard Okay, guys, sorry if you've never listened to the show and you're like, wow, I have nothing. I don't understand what these guys are talking about.
1: I think we set up everything pretty clearly.
0: Yeah. I'm Rowan. This is Jess.
1: Hi, good morning. This is EP Shy Guy.
2: Hi.
1: And producer Bab sits out there, answers the phone.
3: Hey.
0: Hey.
1: There you go. There's all the context
0: there's
1: you need.
0: The team. Guys, big show today. We have lots of prizes, lots of money, and lots of fun. Alpha Bucks, 7, 8 o'clock, $10,000. We have a game we are doing called How Cooked Is Your Dad? Leading up to Father's Day.
1: Of course, Father's Day this Sunday. We've got a $3,000 barbecue to give away every day for the rest of the week.
0: How good is that?
1: Amazing.
0: And Bruno Mars tickets for contribution of the day.
1: My God, if anything's going to get us back together,
0: guys,
1: it's all the prizes.
0: Bring it on. Next, though, I want to talk about Dyson, if you're cool to talk about Dyson.
1: Love to talk about Dyson.
0: They do vacuums.
1: Yeah, I know that.
0: And they're good vacuums.
1: Yeah.
0: So let's talk about another one of their side products that they're doing. They're rolling something out that we need to talk about.
1: Oh, not sure.
0: Until next.

0: 6 minutes past six. Good morning. We're going to do another Can I Get Rowan to Care next.
1: That's Jess, right. This has one's something. About shoes, Rowan.
0: Ooh, if anything like your those awful pink things you bought, this will be great. This will be fantastic.
1: Okay, I thought we were going to leave our beef at the top of the show.
0: I was saying
1: we
0: that.
1: We cleared
0: was,
1: the
0: sorry,
1: air.
0: Sorry, I was thinking that as it came out my mouth, and I went, oh, God, you started this again, Rowan. Hey, I almost said the brand. You're lucky I didn't, okay?
1: Yeah, don't. They might advertise and then they'll be upset with us. You, upset with you.
0: No, okay. All right. Guys, really, really fun one to start your morning off. Dyson has launched another product. Obviously, they do great vacuums.
1: They do hair dryers. I've got a
0: We got one of those
1: Dyson hair dryer.
0: Yeah, we got one of those air... Yeah, not the air wrap, the air, what's it called? You know, the one that's a little circle, you've got it. I've got one of those as well.
1: See, I've only got the hair dryer, but there is the air wrap that does the drying and the curling.
0: Sorry, we got the wrap.
1: You got the wrap?
0: We got the
1: Can
0: wrap.
1: Can I borrow one. That? It's so expensive.
0: Yeah, man.
1: I don't want to buy my own.
0: Nah, they're so good.
1: Are they? Lucy, they do a fan? Are you a fan of the Dyson?
0: We have a Dyson fan.
1: Bladeless fan?
0: Yeah, we got one of them. Mm-hmm. It's great. Yeah, the air wrap. My partner Lucy caught me on a weak moment. Got an air wrap. Look at me go.
1: Yeah. I know the best. I reckon the air wrap would do good for you. Just tame a few of those curls.
0: Yeah, real. Obviously do great vacuums and the air wrap, but they started to branch off a bit, which makes sense. They do the RoboVacs now.
1: Of course.
0: You got to do them. I mean, they're doing the vacuums. You got to do the RoboVac. Mm. Saw on Instagram last night, they are doing a new product and it is launching at $800. What do you reckon it is? Just off the top of your head, what do you reckon Dyson are launching now?
1: I think it's got obviously something to do with air. That's got their thing, you know, the vac sucking, the hairdryer blowing, a fan blowing.
0: Mm.
1: What else does air? Air fryer.
0: That's a great guess. That's probably not a bad idea.
1: They're masters of air.
0: But it's not an air fryer.
1: Has it got anything to do with air?
0: Not really.
1: Plane?
0: No.
1: It'd be much of a bit of a stretch.
0: The Dyson private jet for $13 million.
1: Yes.
0: No, they are launching a smart toothbrush.
1: Okay, I feel like there's been enough innovation in the toothbrush sector.
0: Let me... Well, you just clean them, but it just scrubs your teeth. Let me just play you the ad. I was laughing as I was listening to it last night in bed.
2: This lives in a bathroom. But this is not a toothbrush. It's a camera viewing, live streaming, tooth scanning, gap finding, liquid flossing, jet washing, plaque blasting, technique teaching, bacteria battering, time saving, mouthwash dispensing, multitasking, supersonic oscillating, spinach eviscerating, popcorn dissipating, even more time saving, precision cleaning, 360 oral care improving device that lives in a bathroom. The Dyson Camera Jet.
1: Camera jet. We were close with plane. I mean, jet is in the title.
0: Yeah.
1: Pardon me, Ron. I'd like to circle back to something you said about 60 seconds ago.
0: $800. Yeah. Oh, well, my apologies. $799 for a toothbrush, charging dock, travel case. You get toothpaste with it and some mouthwash. And what it does
1: Thank God they're throwing in a mouthwash.
0: Thank God. Using Dyson's AI system. Got AI in the
1: get
0: toothbrush.
1: Get AI out of my mouth.
0: Gap optical targeting. It actually targets the gaps in your teeth. So as you're brushing, it will kind of shoot this water jet in the gaps to floss as you're brushing.
1: Like a water pick.
0: Yeah.
1: But it's identifying it as it goes, not you going, oh, I know at the back there, there's a tough spot.
0: What you can also do is, and I think they might go quite well with this.
1: Not for $800.
0: No, mate.
3: We said that about the hairdryer,
0: didn't we?
3: $600.
0: Guys, listen to this. It actually, like you heard in there, live streaming. So it has a camera in there. You can have your camera propped up in the bathroom. And as you're brushing, you can have Dyson's app up with the live view and see what you're cleaning in real time.
1: That is none of my business. What is going on inside my mouth, particularly at the back, is none of my business.
0: An anti-gravity tank works to prevent the firing of blanks at awkward angles, while the dual-type bristles adapt to maintain continuous motion and prevent stalling across the teeth.
1: Did you say anti-gravity? Was this in conjunction with NASA? Oh, my.
0: They're doing the Lord's work. I kind of want it now, producer Shy Guy, don't you think?
3: Maybe we buy some.
0: I reckon
1: what? To give away.
0: We could give these away, don't you reckon? Justin Rowland's clean teeth.
1: Do people want them, though? Like, do you want to know?
4: I think people would, especially when we give them away.
1: Do you want to know to that degree what's going on in your mouth? That's between me and Dr. Curtis, my dentist.
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0: Dix, good morning. We got a list of household tasks that will impact your relationship.
1: For the positive or the negative?
0: Well, find out after 6:30, Jessica. Mm-hmm. Yeah.
2: Can we get Rowan to care?
1: This is how clever I am. If there is something I want to discuss, but I'm not sure if Rowan will have a buy-in, banner it under this. Can I get Rowan to care?
0: I like it.
1: Can I get you to talk about the latest, you know, hair dye technology? Can I get you to talk about nipple covers?
0: Yeah.
1: Can I get you to care about the latest from the shoe world? It's funny, you just brought me toothbrush innovation.
0: Yeah.
1: Out of Dyson. I'm going to bring you the latest innovation in footwear.
0: Okay.
1: Courtesy of our friends at the luxury house Chanel.
0: I'll care about this. I love Chanel stuff.
1: All right, he's already on board.
0: Yeah.
1: Margaret Qualley. Are we familiar with the actress Margaret Qualley?
0: I think I am.
1: Yeah. You'd know her from Once Upon a Time in Hollywood. You'd know her from her mum being very famous, Andy McDowell.
0: Oh, I don't know Andy McDowell, but
1: You know Andy McDowell, Groundhog Day, Four Weddings and a Funeral.
0: What's her name?
1: Andy McDowell is the mother.
0: All right, continue.
1: Andy McDowell. We're not talking about her. We're talking about the daughter, Margaret Qualley. Have a look at Andy. Don't worry about Andy. We'll talk about Margaret. She was recently on a red carpet, Rowan, for this new movie, The Dog Stars. E.P. Shy Guy, you accidentally saw The Dog Stars.
3: Yeah, good movie.
1: Quick review, good movie?
3: Yeah.
1: Was Margaret good in it?
3: It's hard to talk about that movie without spoiling the movie, unfortunately.
1: Oh, okay.
3: So, good movie.
1: Was Margaret good?
3: I didn't know she was in it, but yep, she was great.
1: Okay, you don't know who Margaret Qualley is.
3: No idea.
1: People are talking about gorgeous Margaret. She is. Not because of her performance, per se.
3: Mm.
1: Like Shy Guy, I didn't even know she was in it, because of what she wore to the red carpet, Rowan.
0: Oh, yeah.
1: She is stepping out in Chanel's new piece of footwear. It's called the Barefoot Sandal. I'm going to show you a little picture here. Would you like a closer inspection?
0: Yeah.
1: Would you like to describe it for our friends?
0: Basically, she's got the dogs out. They're fully out. And she has what looks like a COVID mask over her heel.
1: Yes!
0: And the straps are over the top of her foot.
1: So it's just a heel covering, but the ball of her foot and the tootsins are bare.
0: Keep this if that's okay. What's that?
1: That's $350, thank you, if you want a Margaret Qualley foot pick.
0: So those... Wow.
1: These are real shoes, Chanel shoes that retail upwards of $3,000. They're called the Barefoot Sandal, and it's just like the laces coming around the top of the foot, securing something covering her heel. But they're not even a heel, it's a flat.
0: It's so weird. But she'd be getting paid for that.
1: Well, this is the thing. These actors on red carpets, of course, they get... No, by all means. Okay, I have my own.
0: Oh, great. We can keep it.
1: Rowan tried to hand it back to me.
0: Thank you. Yes. In the pocket.
1: People are saying this was on Chanel Cruises 2027 runway. So she's one of the first actors to be spotted with them in the real world.
0: Yep.
1: And you're absolutely right. I don't know if Margaret's gone, what shoe would go with this Chanel dress? Get me those ones.
0: In the heel cup.
1: Her stylist would obviously hand it to her. She could veto.
0: Yeah.
1: She has not, though. I just can't fathom how dirty the bottom of her feet are going to be. Even on a red carpet, you're going to have to walk on some sort of footpath, road, maybe some grass.
0: I don't care for that. I do
1: Shoes care. Are meant to protect our feet.
0: I do care. Yeah, I don't care for the no protection, but I do care for the idea of this is new and innovative. I'm going to give it a go and have a look at it. I love that.
1: Okay.
0: I care for that. I care for trying things, especially in fashion.
1: But it's fun. Oh, see, having fun with fashion is one thing. But when you're actually going to need a tetanus shot after the red carpet because you've stepped on a rusty nail, Margaret.
0: Yeah.
1: I don't know if this is the best choice.
0: I don't care for the rusty nail tetanus shot, but I do care for the confidence.
1: You love the confidence. Well, there you go. It's an extreme interpretation of the increasingly popular naked shoe trend.
0: Well, you just
1: So if you're looking to diversify, maybe we just don't wear shoes anymore.
0: The Dyson was $799. How much do you reckon Chanel are doing those shoes?
1: $3,000.
0: Oh, sorry. I thought you said $350.
1: No, no, no. I was like $3,000 for half a shoe.
0: Let's get it.
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14: Mackay's average unleaded price today is around $2.09 a litre, while some servos are selling it as low as $2. The average for diesel sits around $2.53. 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
16: Got much on Saturday?
15: Sleep in? Coffee? 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
16: On a Saturday? 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
15: Yeah, Raw Metal Mackay. 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
30: Hey, it's Laura Petgrew. Prosecutors have rejected a claim the sole survivor of the bogey triple murder, Ross Tye, was the one who shot his own family dead before firing a bullet into his own stomach. They've told the jury there was no evidence to suggest Mr. Tye was responsible for the shootings after Daryl Young's defence made the allegations in their closing statements yesterday. The trial is in its fourth week after Mr. Young pleaded not guilty to three counts of murder and one of attempted murder in August 2022. A miracle after the Nepal floods, a second Queenslander has been found alive in Tibet yesterday. And to sport, the Mackay Cutters are preparing for their first round of finals this weekend. The Host Plus Cup squad will take on the Jets on Sunday. The BMD Premiership team have a week off before their first final against the Burley Bears. And four friends from the Whitsundays are preparing to row across the Atlantic Ocean. The more than 4,000k journey is expected to take between 6 and 8 weeks.
0: Hit National News.
1: Morning, I'm Lauren Howard. A second Australian has been found alive after catastrophic flooding hit the Nepal-China border. 42 Aussies are still missing, with officials working around the clock to confirm their welfare. Sydney Swans coach Dean Cox says he's not sure when the Pullman Five will return to the club. Cox telling Fox Footy he's staying in contact with them.
2: I speak about their welfare, how they're going, if we can support in any way. I haven't spoken to them at all about the police investigation. We need to get all the facts on that before we make any assumptions.
1: The players have started appointing lawyers as police investigate the allegation of sexual assault at the Pullman East Melbourne. The US has fired fresh strikes on Iranian targets near the Strait of Hormuz, President Donald Trump warning Iran that it will be hit again if it retaliates. And more Aussie drivers are thinking about making the switch to electric. A report showing close to a third are interested in buying an EV, up from 20% just 2 years ago.
3: Every load of laundry is a fresh start. 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
1: Brisbane could get a third NRL team. According to News Corp, the idea has the support of the Roosters billionaire chairman, who flew to Queensland last week for talks with footy bosses. A second New Zealand team was thought to be the favourite to win the Code's 20th licence. And Penrith captain Isaiah Yeo could make his return from injury against the Tigers this weekend after being named in the side's extended squad, while the Roosters will rest 9 of their biggest stars for Friday's match against the Rabbitohs.
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4: Today in Mackay, fine with a top of 25. Tonight, down to 11. And tomorrow, fine with a high of 25. And your music sorted with a curated playlist for every mood. 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
11: Guys, if you missed it, we are giving away a wicked barbecue every day leading up to Father's Day. Just under $3,000 worth. Guys, if you want to win, we are playing a game called How Cooked Is Your Dad? We are doing that just after 8:30.
31: Let's get them bubbling away, because we will ask for calls, but we've got a text line. It's open 24/7. We had some come in overnight, Rowan.
11: Nice.
31: 0488881069. Answer the question, how cooked is your dad? And we can...
11: Sorry.
32: No, something popped up I thought could be relevant for the show.
11: Oh, no, no.
31: Do you love that show? I got something... Rowan, something popped up. He was scrolling.
32: And then I continued scrolling.
11: Okay.
32: Anyway.
31: What I was going to say is we can now accept video and photo submissions on the text line. So if you've got proof of your dad being a little bit cuckoo.
11: Starts getting blurred, though, like if it's not good, right?
31: I haven't received one yet to test that theory. So
11: yet? Okay.
31: 0488881069. How cooked is your dad?
11: Okay.
31: And then we'll get your submissions on after 8:30, because, yes, a $3,000 barbecue will be awarded today and then tomorrow and then Friday.
11: Hell yeah.
31: How good's that?
11: Guys, it's an awesome barbecue as well. All right.
31: I wonder what video just popped up. What were you watching?
32: There's a thing we're going to do tomorrow on the show.
11: Oh, that thing. Yeah, they actually... It's 24 hours in advance.
31: Don't defend. Don't defend him.
11: Well, because I sent him the video.
31: But that's unacceptable to do it on air.
32: No, I unlock... Anyway, it doesn't matter. We'll play Stella Lefty.
11: Guys, do it. Okay, here's Stella Lefty.
31: On a chain.
32: Move on.

0: 25 minutes to 7, Jess and Rowan, good morning. Your first Alpha Bucks for $10,000. We will do that there. And by the way, if you miss it at 7, we do it at 8 o'clock. We do it twice.
1: We're a $20,000 show.
0: Oh, well, and plus the barbecue you could win today.
1: Oh, my gosh.
0: Plus the Bruno Mars tickets.
1: Plus we get you in the Millionaire's Lounge. Oh, my goodness gracious.
0: Oh, check the T's and C's about how much you can win, just so you know it's getting hectic.
1: Yeah.
0: Guys, I want to talk to you about how everyday household tasks will impact relationships.
1: Now, impact could be positive or negative, Rowan.
0: Yeah. The emotional loads of running a household should be recognised when examining the health of a couple's relationship, the research has found. Women reported taking on almost 25% more of the thinking, planning and scheduling involved in running the home and organising family commitments than their partners.
1: 25? I reckon that's too low. I reckon they're all conservative not to make their partners feel bad. Way more. Mm. Way more. I know couples where the women do it all, Rowan. They're lucky the bloke shows up for dinner. You know those clips that are meant to be really funny of, like, I think it's a Jimmy Kimmel or a Jimmy Fallon where they stop dads on the street and they go, what's your kid's year three's teacher's name? And they don't know it.
0: I'm going to have to pre-read these a bit more because... why is it always me that does the articles that make the men sound bad? Why?
1: Because if I do it, it just sounds ranty. Whereas if you do it, it's like, well, one of your own has realised. You have to do it. It's self-reflection.
0: You know, I did hear one study once where women actually had a better life with kids without their male partner because, and get this, they weren't having to look after another child. That's a real study, and it's actually true.
1: Because the stress, Rowan, of expecting or hoping your partner will rise to the occasion is actually more cumbersome and upsetting than just you taking it on by yourself. And we're not saying single parents have it easy. Don't get me wrong. Shout out to our single mums. But that is hilarious and true.
0: Yeah. The University of Queensland research examined the tri-load of household labour, which is physical, like washing, cleaning, cooking, cognitive, so planning the shopping list, scheduling appointments, and the emotional. Dr. Sarah from UQ examined how the division of labour from 235 heterosexual romantic couples was related to relationship quality. There you go.
1: There you that go. Kind
0: of vibe. So just do a bit more, fellas, I guess. I don't even actually know what to say. That,
1: I love tri-load. I've never heard that before. Yes, Ro, because I think, and I need you to speak on behalf of all men, which I know you love doing.
0: No.
1: I think men stereotypically go, oh, I will go mow the grass or I will go to work and earn money.
0: Yeah.
1: They don't consider the mental load of stuff, the emotional toll of things.
0: Well, I actually think I do the most in the house because I'm home the most. So there.
1: What's that got to do with the price of fish? Just because you're at the home the most.
0: Well, if we're thinking of tri-load, I do most of the household labour, especially the washing. Lucy does most of the cleaning. The cooking. And I... oh, Lucy does the shopping list, actually. Oh, she's also more caring and comforting and consoling than I am. All right, guys.
1: So we can add 236 couples to the study.
0: Shit.
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0: You were talking about a DM a couple of days ago, even yesterday. I have a Facebook message question to ask you later today. It's before 8 o'clock, actually.
1: Oh, let's unpack that together.
0: Yeah, let's unpack, please.
1: Before we do, Rowan, I love these. I love an insight into Hollywood because whilst there's all the glitz and glamour, it does feel like another world, doesn't it? So when there is a little peek behind the curtain, I like to dig deep. Someone shared a thread, and now this is all sources close to, so maybe we take it with a grain of salt.
0: Could be rumours.
1: But I believe every word.
0: Right.
1: Interesting and rare clauses that some of our biggest actors have worked into contracts, all right? We're going to start with the Fast and the Furious, a franchise we're both a fan of.
0: Yes.
1: Vin Diesel, Dwayne The Rock Johnson, and Jason Statham, obviously all big names in the Fast and Furious world. Allegedly, they all have a clause in their contract that mitigates how badly they can lose a fight.
0: Yeah.
1: So whether that is the number of punches they take, how badly they fall down, and how well they're allowed to give it back. Mr. Johnson, that's The Rock, enlists producers, editors, and fight coordinators to help make sure he always gives as good as he gets.
0: Yes.
1: So I've Jason heard that. Just can't be punching him in the face. He gets to punch him in the face too. Vin Diesel has his younger sister there with a clicker counting how many times he gets punched. So then he can go, oh, 57, cool. Stand there, man. I'm going to do you 57 back.
0: That's great.
1: Isn't that amazing?
0: Oh, that's a great one.
1: Reese Witherspoon, we look to the Legally Blonde world. Ah. She worked into her contract, I get to take all the clothes home.
0: I've heard. She has the whole Legally Blonde wardrobe at home.
1: Specifically everything. Legally Blonde 2.
0: Oh, so obviously there was more money there. She got the whole thing. She got all the nice shoes.
1: Exactly. Didn't, red, white, and blonde.
0: Didn't Sarah Jessica Parker do the same thing for Sex and the City? She got all the nice shoes.
1: Really?
0: All of them, yeah.
1: Because she genuinely is a shoe fan. That's not just Carrie Bradshaw.
0: Got him,
1: Danny Trejo, he's a huge actor in a lot of these, like, rough and tough sort of movies.
0: He's in The Cartel and stuff. I know this one. Let me tell you if I'm wrong. If he's a bad guy, he has to die.
1: Very good.
0: Because he doesn't want to show the young generation that it's good.
1: Kids need to learn that crime doesn't pay.
0: I've heard this one before,
1: And it seems like he often plays the villain and he's got that fabulous face and great voice. He always plays the villain and he always wants to be killed off. It's in his contract.
0: Yep.
1: Flipping that, Queen Latifah has a no-death clause. Mm. You can never kill off Queen Latifah because she has said dead characters can't come back for a sequel.
0: Yeah.
1: She's thinking about the future.
0: She's smart, baby.
1: Maybe Danny Trejo goes, I'm going to get cast in something else. It's all right. Yeah. Whereas Queen Latifah wants to safeguard.
0: Plenty of cartel bosses he could play.
1: Absolutely. One of my favourite, Nicolas Cage.
0: Oh, yeah.
1: Now, this one isn't so much about conditions on set or, you know, future sequels.
0: Yep.
1: For Vampire's Kiss, the 1988 film, he revealed, this is from the horse's mouth, that there is a scene where his character gets bitten by a bat.
0: Right.
1: And usually that'd be special effects, maybe a little animatronic situation. Nah, he worked into his contract. He wanted a real bat. Brought in from England in particular.
0: English bat.
1: And he even said, he goes, I kind of went off my rocker. Imagine that. His lawyer had to go in being like, no, he needs a real bat or he's not doing the movie. And finally, when we talk about superstars, Samuel L. Jackson.
0: I know this one too. This is a fantastic one.
1: The Pulp Fiction star has revealed he always includes in his contracts, I get to play golf twice weekly during the filming duration.
0: See, that's great.
1: So he gets to chuff off. I think there was another one. Who was in Space Jam 2? Was that LeBron?
0: Yeah, definitely.
1: I think there was a thing about he wanted a basketball court set up so he could just shoot hoops and have a bit of a good time.
0: Well, yeah, the Lakers, who was playing with Los Angeles Lakers, they would come and they'd do, like, training sessions, like, while he wasn't shooting.
1: Yeah, I'm like, the whole movie is set on the basketball court. Could he not have, like, counted that as training?
0: It's all green. I guess it's all green screen.
1: Oh, maybe he needed actual one built.
0: Samuel L. Jackson on, I might have been, like, Jimmy Fallon or something, say that, he said it so confidently too. He said, when I'm on set, you get 3 takes with me.
1: I'm that good?
0: He said, you get 3 takes. You don't get it by the third. I've done my job. What were you doing?
1: Is that to the director, to the cameraman? You'd hate to be the boom mic operator who was
0: everyone.
1: In shot.
0: To everyone. You can get anything in your contract, really.
1: Wow. When you're that much of a megastar, what should we ask for?
0: Just like
1: do we have the power?
0: No, just like we should, no, like just another year on the show.
1: Yeah, that's a great idea.
0: That's what we need to be asking. Alpha Bucks at 7 o'clock. Stand by for that. We'll do a Taylor Swift now.

0: 5 minutes to seven. Jess and Roland, good morning. We haven't even mentioned once this morning, 7:30. We play Shy Guy Dips, Australia's favourite lolly game.
1: I cannot believe how much is on the program today, Roland. There is so much to get
0: so
1: to.
0: So much happening.
1: That we haven't even mentioned a bag of lollies up for grabs.
0: Two of them.
1: You're right.
0: Probably
1: Roland's
0: two.
1: Conscientious of the glycemic load.
0: Well, depending on if executive producer Shy Guy, who runs the game, wants a little nibble.
2: I don't know what I can do yet. I have to go.
0: Okay, that's great. We've only got half an hour to figure it out.
2: Figure it out. It's okay. We've got plenty to do before then.
1: He's the most prepared man in some regards of his life, and then others just flying by the seat of his pants.
0: You can let her talk to you like that?
2: Yeah, we'll go to the quickie mart after in the ads. We'll be right.
1: What do you mean talk to me like that? That's facts, man. Facts.
0: While you do that, producer Shy Guy, 131060, call now if you want to pay Alpha Bucks for $10,000.
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10: G'day, reports of a crash on Heaths Road on the north side and near the intersection to Valletta Way. A bit of traffic around Sam's Road as well. Slowing up slightly, Mackayby Cash Road through Rural View. Clear run for Glen Park Street around the soccer fields. Just that usual hotspot around Malcolmson. Glenella Connection Road building a bit inbound to Hume Street in the south side. Police are making Queensland safer. They have an important job to do, so there's no excuse for abuse authorised by the Queensland Government. Brisbane. It's Travis with the latest traffic and Mackay's Hit 100.3. Back for another check of your roads in around 30 minutes.
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7: Hey, it's Laura Petgrew. Daryl Young's defence team has suggested the sole survivor of the bogey triple murder, Ross Tighe, was the one who shot his own family dead before firing a bullet into his own stomach. The defence made the allegation in their closing statement yesterday in week four of the trial. Prosecutors rejected the claim, telling the jury there was no evidence to suggest Mr. Tighe was responsible for the shootings. Mr. Young has pleaded not guilty to three counts of murder and one of attempted murder. Relief for loved ones of a Queenslander thought to have been missing in the Nepal floods. They've been found alive in Tibet after making contact with DFAT yesterday. 10 Queenslanders are still missing though. And to sport, four friends from the Whitsundays are preparing to row across the Atlantic Ocean. The more than 4,000k journey from the Canary Islands to the Caribbean island of Aitiga is expected to take between 6 and 8 weeks. They'll start in December.
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8: Morning, I'm Lauren Howard. Aussies are digging deep to help communities affected by the Nepal-Tibet flood disaster. A joint appeal run by leading charities has received more than $3.5 million in public donations in less than a week. Meantime, a second Australian has been found alive. 42 remain missing. National support for One Nation is slipping. According to the latest Guardian Essential poll, the party's primary vote is now at 23%, down from a peak of 28%, while Anthony Albanese has recorded his lowest approval rating as Prime Minister. The US has targeted Iran in a new round of strikes around the Strait of Hormuz. President Trump saying if Iran retaliates, it will be hit again at a much harder and higher level. And Aussies will spend big on Father's Day this weekend if last year's figures are anything to go by. According to ANZ, we forked out more than $650 million.
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8: Plans for a third Brisbane NRL team are ramping up, despite New Zealand looking like the front runner for the 20th licence. Footy reporter Ben Dobbins told us the idea's got the support of Ipswich local turned billionaire Roosters chairman Nick Politis.
10: Nick Politis is backing where he comes from. And look, he was up last week, the Ipswich Jets, met with Politis. Politis absolutely wants another team here in Ipswich. He's from, born in Ipswich. You've also got Wayne Bennett backing it as well. I spoke to Wayne about this last week.
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11: Today in Mackay, fine with a top of 25. Tonight, down to 11. And tomorrow, fine with a high of 25. 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
14: And playing for $10,000 at 7 o'clock, we go to Mac. What up, Mac?
15: How you going?
16: Good, Mac. Dude. What do you want $10,000 for, baby?
15: Me and a partner have a second kid, so I'll put it in the savings and, yeah, spend it for them.
16: Fantastic. High interest. Lock that down for 16 to 18 years and then you go, here you go, sweetheart. Yeah. Little nest egg daddy's been working on for you.
14: Yep.
16: Mac, when the child does join us, perhaps you'd like to consider names like Courtney or Cameron, because these names start with C, and that's what you're going to be playing for today, all right?
15: No worries.
16: Okay, your time will start after the first question. You ready?
15: Yep.
16: All righty, starting with letter C. We need you to name a bird.
15: Cockatoo.
16: A vegetable.
15: Carrot.
16: An Arnott's biscuit.
15: Pass.
16: A female singer.
15: Pass.
16: A board game.
15: Chess.
16: An insect.
15: Pass.
16: An instrument. A family member.
15: Cousin.
16: An alcoholic drink.
15: Canadian club.
16: An athlete.
14: I'll give you that one. Five for you, Mac.
16: Pass mark.
14: Pass mark. It's a pass mark. All right, let's go through a couple you missed, bro. An Arnott biscuit, Choc Ripple, Camel Crowns. Female singer, you go Cher, Celine Dion. Christina Aguilera.
16: A couple of biggies in there.
14: Couple of biggies. Yeah. Insect, caterpillar, and the crickets. You could do for instrument, cello, clarinet.
15: Oh, yeah.
14: And an athlete. Didn't get there.
16: Yeah, just ran out of time. Sorry, Mac, but good luck with the second baby.
15: No worries. Thank you for that.
16: Thank
15: Have a good
16: you.
15: One.
16: You
15: good
16: on you, bro. Well.
14: I really want a Mac to get that. He sounded like a bit of a champion.
16: Thank
14: you. Yep. He sounded good, but
16: let's try again at 8.
14: Yep.
16: You need 10.
14: Guys, there's a lot of winning in the second third of the show.
16: Mm-hmm.
14: Alpha Bucks again at 8 o'clock. We're playing Shy Guy Dips at 7:30.
16: We've got lollies to give away.
14: Oh, my God. We can put you in a millionaire's lounge. And we got another Alpha Bucks.
16: My goodness gracious.
14: Next, last week we spoke about what happened in your sleep.
16: Mm.
14: We're going to get back into that next. After new tune.

0: good morning. Shy Guy Dips, Australia's favourite lolly game. We play that 7:30 today, guys.
1: Which is huge, but I would argue just slightly bigger. Is a double pass to Bruno Mars.
0: Yes, we have that. We have a barbecue for Dad every day. This week, guys, a lot on.
1: A lot on. But the reason I bring up Bruno Mars, you got a chance to win him now.
0: Yes.
1: You get involved in the show. It's called Contribution of the Day. Hello. Time to contribute. 13 10 60.
0: We're asking, on 13 10 60, what happened in your sleep after this happened to me, and I shared it on the show on Thursday, guys. Kind of woke Lucy up, and she said I just was hysterically laughing like a villain. And then loudly.
1: Cackling.
0: And she stopped and looked at me. And all of a sudden, on a beat, I went, shh, like I shushed myself.
1: You were laughing, and then you switched, split personality stuff, and then you shushed yourself.
0: Yeah, maybe.
1: This is bizarre. Maybe. You don't recall the dream. You don't recall.
0: Nothing. So what happened in your sleep? 13 10 60 or 0488881069.
1: We're looking for sleep talkers. Mm-hmm. I really want to hear from some sleep walkers.
0: Yeah, some sleep walkers.
1: Because I remember a girlfriend growing up, her little sister was a sleep walker, and the number of times my friend Camille would wake up and her little sister was standing in her doorway saying creepy things like, come with me, Camille.
0: Oh.
1: And then walking towards the front door, and Camille knew they were all trained. Oh, if Carmen's gotten out of bed, she's probably not conscious. We've got to go tackle her, but gently.
0: I didn't think you were allowed to tackle the sleepwalkers.
1: No, gently, like tackle, maybe the right. Stop her from leaving.
0: Oh.
1: She's like 9. We can't be letting her go out at 2 a.m. But it's interesting because Rachel got in touch. She says, as a kid, I slept walk all the time. Yep. One time I slept walked out of a hotel room, got myself into the corridor, had closed the door behind me, so just started knocking to get back in, still asleep.
0: Isn't that amazing?
1: So mum and dad have opened the door, obviously freaking out who's banging on the door at 3 a.m. or whatever.
0: Yeah.
1: And it was Rachel still asleep. And another one, she goes, I only stop sleepwalking later, like late 20s. So when I go away, I'm assuming with other people, she goes, I never open or lock the door because if I know how to do it awake, it means I'll know how to do it asleep.
0: Yes.
1: So if she's obviously can't do that if she's on her own, but if she's traveling with people, she almost has to go, you do the door thing.
0: Oh, it's smart.
1: I can't know how to do it.
0: Very smart.
1: How crazy is that?
0: Yeah. It can be scary too, waking up somewhere you don't know where you are.
1: Oh my God. If you do come to, you mean?
0: I had a friend of mine. He was in Miami and they were out till late at night because, there's Miami clubs, they just don't shut. He got home at about 7 a.m., big night.
1: Oh, goodness.
0: And he remembers getting to his hotel door, but then he woke up in a big laundry basket. You know, there's
1: what?
0: Monster hotel laundry baskets where they walk around. And
1: like in housekeeping.
0: And it's like he'd jumped down the laundry chute and woke up in this. He didn't know where he was because he was just all this dirty linen.
1: Stinky.
0: Popped his head out. Went, where am I? He was in this huge looking warehouse. It was just the big cleaning area of the monster hotel.
1: Look at him break his neck.
0: And then he thought, and then he was just so discombobulated, he thought that it might have been a terrorism attack and he couldn't figure out how to where to go. And so he was running around the Fountain Blue just like, what am I doing?
1: Panicking.
0: And he came to and he went, oh, hang on.
1: How old do you reckon he was?
0: Don't want to say.
1: Oh, okay. Old enough, is that what we
0: Absolutely old enough. You know what I'm saying?
1: It doesn't matter how old you are. If you're asleep and your body is doing this.
0: Yeah, it doesn't matter.
1: Oh, my God. Against your free will.
0: 13 10 60, what did you do? What happened in your sleep? Or 0488881069 is our text line. Wake up with
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0: I need help with a Facebook message just before 8 o'clock. I want to know whether or not I should unsend it, to be honest.
1: Hmm. To a friend? To
0: and
1: a friend,
0: I'm not even in the wrong.
1: Yeah, says you.
0: Well,
1: right now we're asking.
0: Well.
1: For Bruno Mars tickets, mind you, so let's lift.
0: Yeah, let's lift, guys.
1: What happened in your sleep? We're looking for our sleep-talking, sleep-walking friends. Rowan, you've started sleep-talking.
0: Yeah.
1: Or sleep-cackling, we should say.
0: Yeah, this was bad.
1: Mm. Nikki got in touch on 0488881069. She said, I woke my husband and myself up because I was clapping and singing Dr. Knickerbocker, Knickerbocker number 9. And someone else has said, this one's a bit freaky. I was in a hostel in a bunk bed. I was on the bottom bunk and I was paranoid that the bed would be rickety if someone large was on the top bunk. Anyway, I woke up screaming at 3 a.m. because I thought it was coming down on me. My legs were trying to prop up the top bunk, straining to keep it off me. I must have looked absolutely insane. It was very embarrassing.
0: Oh, my God. That reminds me of a friend who was traveling overseas and he woke up, thought it was raining. No, the person on the top bunk in the hostel wet the bed. That's a true story.
1: It's a little pitter-patter. Was not rain.
0: Oh, it's raining. Oh, no, that's stinky rain.
1: Ew. Riley, good morning.
0: Hey, Riley.
2: Good morning, guys. Happy Wednesday.
0: Happy Wednesday,
1: babe. Your brother is active in his sleep.
2: Yeah, so my family are pretty bad for it, but this one story definitely sticks out. I had to call it in. So there was one time about 10 years ago that my brother actually called my sister in his sleep. She has answered in her sleep and he's saying to her panicked, Kayla, you got to come get me. Tammy's in labour. You got to come get me. I got to go to the hospital. You got to come get me. She's on the other end saying, yep, I'm coming. I'm coming now. He's trying to get out of the bed. My sister-in-law has woken up very heavily pregnant. Hearing this interaction, she's panicking, saying, I'm fine. I'm not in labour. She's shaking him awake, saying, Mitchell, you've got to call your sister back. She's coming to get you. You've told her that I'm in labour. And he's like, oh, I don't remember any of that. So he calls my sister back. She's asleep again, of course. She's just like, yeah, no worries. I'm not coming. And then the next day, my poor sister-in-law's ringing around saying, your family are crazy. If I hadn't seen that interaction, no one would believe it happened.
1: Yeah, totally. And the sister would have rocked up, bashing on the door, going, let's go to the hospital.
0: Yeah, let's go.
1: Oh, my God, a phone call. Working the tech is impressive.
0: I love that. Hello, Beck.
3: Hey, guys.
1: Beck, what are you doing in your sleep, babe?
3: Ice cream. I have a thing with getting up and eating ice cream when I'm asleep, and I don't know about it until I've either seen a fork in the kitchen sink or the empty ice cream container in the recycling bin.
0: Wow.
1: So you get up and you go, righto, who's been having the Neapolitan overnight? Oh, it's you, Beck.
0: My mouth tastes sticky.
3: Yeah, and where has all this extra weight come from?
1: Oh,
0: of course.
1: I mean, there's so many people who want to contribute. Did you hear Beck say a fork in the sink? Who's eating ice cream with a fork?
0: Hey, when you need to get ice cream, you just shove it in your mouth wherever you can.
1: And when you're asleep, you're asleep. Maybe you're not picky on utensil.
0: Hey, Christy.
4: Hi.
1: Christy, what did your dad used to do in his sleep?
4: It was really scary. So my dad would literally walk out of the house, hop in the car, drive down the street, around the roundabout, and back into the house.
1: Asleep.
0: Nice.
4: Asleep.
0: Nice.
4: So my mum had to start hiding the keys from him because it was terrifying.
1: How did you find out he was doing it? Like, did she wake up one night and he was gone and then she saw him walking back in the house and his eyes are closed or something?
4: Yeah, his eyes were open, but we kind of just watched him, like, walk out, up the street, down the street, and hop back into bed, and he had no memory of it whatsoever in the morning.
0: Literally.
1: That's crazy.
0: I mean, that's a confident driver. That is a confident driver.
1: That is, but how do you explain that? You know what I mean?
0: How do you explain any of it? That's insane.
1: Yeah, yeah. Belinda, wrap this up for us, babe. What are you doing in your sleep?
5: Morning. I can have a full conversation with my husband, not remember a single thing, but he can ask me questions like, what shop did I go to? How much did I spend? How much were those shoes? So girl maths doesn't work.
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8: G'day, got a single vehicle crash northbound on the Bruce Highway at Sam's Road. Southbound traffic is getting through. You're looking at around a 3-minute delay. It's a little heavy through there. Slowing a bit, Mackay Bacacia Road to Rural View and starting to build around the golf course. Glen Park Street building slightly at Short Street, Malcolmson. Very heavy Glenelg Connection Road southbound down to Hume Street. Make Dad's breakfast a winner this Father's Day with IGA. Primo, shortcut rhymeless bacon, 750 grams, $8.40. 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It's Travis with the latest traffic and Mackay's Hit 100.3.
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12: Hey, it's Laura Petrew. Prosecutors have rejected a claim the sole survivor of the bogey triple murder, Ross Tye, was the one who shot his own family dead before firing a bullet into his own stomach. They've told the jury there was no evidence to suggest Mr. Tye was responsible for the shootings after Daryl Young's defence made the allegations in their closing statement yesterday. The trial is in its fourth week after Mr. Young pleaded not guilty to three counts of murder and one of attempted murder. To sport, the countdown is on for four friends preparing to cross the Atlantic Ocean in December. They'll use the 4,000k journey from the Canary Islands to the Caribbean island of Itiga to raise money for children's charity Telethon. It's expected to take them 6 to 8 weeks. And Cowboys duo Jeremiah Nanai and Griffin Neame have been rested for this week ahead of Saturday's clash against the Raiders. The club says both are battling minor injuries but should be good in time for finals. They'll be replaced by Colin Hess and John Bateman.
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14: Good morning, I'm Lauren Howarth. More Australians have reportedly been found safe after catastrophic flooding hit the Nepal-China border. It's understood officials have now been in touch with five travellers, with one in Nepal, one in Tibet and three outside the disaster zone. 38 other Aussies are among the more than 4,000 people who remain unaccounted for. The five suspended Sydney Swans players have started appointing lawyers. Victoria Police detectives plan to travel back to Sydney to question the players over an allegation of sexual assault at the Pullman East Melbourne last month. Iran's vowing to respond to a new round of strikes by the US. President Donald Trump has warned Iran against the move, saying it will be hit again at a much harder and higher level as tensions between the two escalate. And after 15 years in charge of Apple, Tim Cook's time as CEO has officially come to an end. He's handed over the reins to John Turners.
15: Research shows that regularly eating ultra-processed foods can increase your risk of developing type 2 diabetes by 53%. Search Diabetes Australia for more about the nation's fastest-growing chronic condition.
14: The Roosters will be without a number of key players, set to rest 9 for Friday's clash with South Sydney. Former player Aaron Wood says it would have been good to see some new combos given the injury to Sam Walker.
16: It is smart, but I still personally think I would have loved to have seen Cherry Evans, Savala and Reece Robson play just for combination, only because Sam Walker's out.
14: The clash, a milestone moment for Jai Arrow, his 100th game as a Rabbitoh, with Cody Walker to come off the interchange after kickoff.
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9: 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Tonight, down to 11. And tomorrow, fine with a high of 25. 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
22: Shy Guy
23: Dips. Yes, executive producer Shy Guy will give some clues out in his way, his own way. We call it Shy Guyanese.
22: Yeah.
23: And if you get them right, you get the lollies. Two bags, I think you will get, depending on whether or not we want to have a little nibble out of one bag.
22: Well, I guess it depends on if he needs to go internal. If he needs to open the bag for further clues, because he's good at many things, but giving clues isn't one of them.
23: Yeah.
22: He really takes us around the world. So 131060, you do need to contribute on air to win the bag of lollies. But here's the great thing about being the first caller. We give you a clue right now.
23: Right now, then, after the song, we'll give you another clue.
22: Pretty good. So let's rack them up, 131060, as Shy Guy shares the first clue for today.
24: Two words. Or would you say that's a three?
22: It's three.
24: All right, fine. It's three words.
25: Show me.
24: I would say two and forget
22: that. How is that two, Rowan?
23: Oh, I see how you got it wrong, but it's three words.
24: All right, three words.
23: Well, two words and a symbol. There we go.
22: The fact that he had to question. Well, no, the symbol is a word, boys. It's not like it's some random hieroglyphic. It infers a word.
23: It's a hieroglyphic that infers a word.
24: Yeah.
22: No. It's three words. We'll go with that. This game is confusing enough.
24: No, it's not. They'll get it. I believe in the listeners.
23: Wait, so now, is it two words or three words? Now I'm confused.
22: Three.
23: Because it's on the... Well, I gave you another clue. I said it's two words and a hieroglyphic.
22: 131060.
23: Symbol. Wait, was it a symbol now or the hieroglyphic?
24: You said symbol. It doesn't matter. 131060.
22: I said hieroglyphic.
23: Wait, who's hieroglyphic? Is this from Egypt? 131060, you'll apply. Call now. G Flip.

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1: Shy Guy Dips.
0: Yes, Shy Guy explains a bag of lollies over the airwaves and you must decide and decipher what you think that is. He has a bag of lollies there with only two words on it.
4: Two? That was the first three? Clue.
0: That was the... Well... Two words.
4: How much
0: and
4: can
0: a symbol. And a symbol.
4: I'm so mad that you don't think the symbol is a word, but it's his game.
0: Hey, it's his game.
4: As he's making it very clear, this is my game.
0: It's Shy Guyanese. What are you...
4: Michael on 131060, good morning to you.
5: Good morning.
4: Don't be mad when it's three words, is what I always all want to say. I don't want Michael to begrudge us.
0: It's all good, Michael, but it could be considered two words.
4: It's not. you get a supplementary clue. I'm almost willing to say ignore the first clue because it's too confusing. What else do you have for Michael to piece it all together, Shy Guy?
6: There's definitely two colours.
5: Yeah, I reckon the symbol would be end with strawberries and cream.
0: Oh.
4: You're so close.
0: So, but we are going, the and is a symbol. So it's not
4: Michael,
0: really a, it's not really a third
4: Michael,
0: word.
4: You sound like you got a good head on your shoulders. Is and a word? Oh, is what I'll just say to the people.
0: Yeah, he's good. Hello, Emily.
7: Hey, how you going?
4: Emily, good. Three words, two colours, well, another clue for you to put it all together.
7: Alrighty.
6: They're flat on the bottom and round on top.
0: Oh, nice.
7: Well... I reckon it's got to be two words, though.
0: Okay.
7: Is it peaches and cream?
0: Is it peaches and cream?
6: It is.
0: Ah! Oh!
4: Sorry, Emily.
6: One of the great two words.
0: Do you not think
4: is a word?
0: Hey, sorry. Are you saying you don't think it's two words?
7: It depends how it's written.
0: It's written with a symbol, so...
4: Pardon me. It doesn't matter how it's written. And is a word, people.
6: And
4: I'm
6: is a word. We know that A and D is a word, but when it's a symbol, I think it doesn't count.
0: Yeah. Emily, do
6: you agree?
0: Final vote?
7: If it's a symbol, the symbol.
0: That's two words.
6: Thank you, Emily.
1: Jess and Rowan, back after this. Yeah. Come on. Join the group chat. 0488881069. We could be putting $1 million into your bank account.
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1: And all you have to do
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1: Guess it right.
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1: Listen to me. And is a word. We are being inundated. Okay. I don't think we've ever had a more controversial question.
0: No, I believe it. It's just a shy Guyanese.
1: We'll keep them trickling in. 0488 881069. People are split. Is and a word? I cannot believe in 2026 we're asking that question.
2: Listen, I know gaslighting so well, but I'm so good at
1: it. I'm out of my chair. I nearly smashed the screen behind me again.
2: Careful. Guys, I just wanted to bring to the show something and... 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But I just wanted to talk to you, Jess, about this. I got a Facebook message, and I want to talk to you about it because you're involved.
1: Mm.
2: Got a Facebook message from a friend that I would DJ with. He's not from here, right? He's not from us. Where we are. And he messaged going, "Ro, how are ya?" I went, "My boy, good." And he said, "I'm coming up your way with the lady and her family, her parents. Would love some really nice recommendations on just nice dinners." He's like kind of a fancy tip, if you don't mind.
1: And you've said the important detail there.
2: Yeah.
1: His in-laws. We're elevating.
2: Exactly.
1: So if it was him and the missus, it's one thing.
2: Mate.
1: We're trying to impress you.
2: So he wants to get it right.
1: Mm-hmm.
2: And I understand. And you know what I thought? I thought, actually, I do know a few spaces. But I also know a Food Month ambassador by the name of Jess Farcioni, who would have an unbelievable list.
1: Yes.
2: Right?
1: I can't tell you what it meant that you entrusted me by passing on the request.
2: Exactly.
1: We put our heads together.
2: Yeah.
1: And I do have a list because I get asked this question a bit wrong. But for you, being one of my best mates, I went above and beyond and I padded out my list. You can confirm this.
2: Yeah. Yep.
1: With
2: yep.
1: little descriptions.
2: Yeah. Yep.
1: With some extra intel, with which could go well together. Because I think I sent you about 15 to 20.
2: Yeah.
1: I don't think you're doing all of that. Well, so maybe these four would be good.
2: Yeah. I just said, you know, my co-host Jess is a fiend. For all the fancy spots, I'll send the list tomorrow. Straight away, get a reply from him. Sounds fantastic. Much appreciated. Definitely the fancy vibe. You're a good man. Thank you. Anyway, next morning, I copy the message Jess sends me. I paste it directly into Facebook Messenger, send it, and I go straight from her mouth. You will not get a better list. You're welcome.
1: Thank you. That means a lot.
2: Here's what I wanted to bring to the show and to you, Jess. It just says... scene. There's no like, there's no thank you, nothing. Maybe, look, it's a long list, I understand, but not even a double tap like.
1: How many hours has it been since you sent the list?
2: Oh, what's 8 times 24?
1: It's unacceptable.
2: It's been longer than a week.
1: I don't know what it is. Do you find this? When you give a recommendation to someone,
2: yep.
1: if they don't, A, take it on board
2: yep.
1: and go to that thing.
2: Oh, yeah.
1: Or B, God forbid, they don't like it. They
2: yeah.
1: go and they have a bad experience. It's like I'm personally been yeah. slapped in the face. There is something so sinister
2: yep.
1: about a rejected recommendation.
2: Know.
1: And now we add to that list when the

0: this way.
1: You?
0: Yeah.
1: If he's not even going to acknowledge.
0: What am I, your personal assistant?
1: I would argue you'd still thank a personal assistant because they're getting paid.
0: Yeah, well.
1: You didn't even get a double tap, and by extension, neither did I. Why did I go to all that effort for this punk?
0: So now.
1: You're friends with this person?
0: Yes, he's lovely.
1: No, he's not.
0: Well, he's clearly not.
1: It's rude.
0: I'm wondering if I unsend the list.
1: Absolutely.
0: I unsend it. There'll probably be a Rowan Edwards unsent a message notification.
1: Good.
0: And then it'll say unsent message. Then it'll go straight from the mouth. Next message.
1: Won't get a better thing.
0: And there'll be no list. And then if he wants the list back, he will have to say to me, hey, man,
1: groveling.
0: Where's the list gone? I go, oh, I just assumed because you didn't say thank you or like the message, you didn't care for it. So I sent it away.
1: I can't fathom
0: the
1: rejection.
0: Right now.
1: Are we sure he hasn't already utilised the list? They haven't been yet.
0: No, this trip coming up? Yeah, yeah.
1: Take it away. He doesn't deserve it.
0: Yeah, in September.
1: Put my bloody heart and soul into that list.
0: Yeah, you know what? Hold it down.
1: Hold it down.
0: Red unsaid bin.
1: How hard is it to thank?
0: Unsend for everyone, unsend for you, everyone. I don't even see it.
1: Why would you need to unsend just for you? That's a weird function.
0: Oh, now it really says you unsent a message in a blue box. Reminder about unsent messages.
1: Can you follow this up with me, Ro? I want to know when he comes crawling back.
0: Oh, God, I can't wait to see what he says. He'll be like, let's revisit this.
1: We'll revisit because now he's either going to have to fly blind with no recommendation from a local.
0: Yep.
1: Or he's going to come crawling back saying, hey, something's happened, technical difficulty.
0: I'll let you know if there's a crawl or we will revisit in October.
1: Okay.
0: With no message back.
2: You've won
1: $10,000! Oh, guys, thank you so much!
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7: G'day, got a crash wrapping up on the Bruce Highway around Sam's Road. Southbound delays back up to Mackayby Case Road. It's also impacted traffic for Heaths Road at Glenalla Connection Road, fully bumper to bumper down to Hume Street, and a bit of traffic Mackayby Case Road as we hit peak hour through Rural View, Richmond, and Glen Park Street around Malcolmson. Men, Movember wants you to know prostate checks start with a blood test. No fingers anywhere. Speak to your doctor at 50 or 45 if you have family history. It's Travis with the latest traffic and Mackay's Hit 100.3. 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
5: Hey, it's Laura Pettigrew. Daryl Young's defence team has suggested the sole survivor of the bogey triple murder, Ross Tye, was the one who shot his own family dead before firing a bullet into his own stomach. The defence made the allegation in their closing statement yesterday in week 4 of the trial. Prosecutors rejected the claim, telling the jury there was no evidence to suggest Mr. Tye was responsible for the shootings. Mr. Young has pleaded not guilty to 3 counts of murder and 1 of attempted murder. A second Queenslander has been found alive in the Nepal floods. 10 Queenslanders remain unaccounted for, though, following last week's disaster. To sport, Cowboys player Robert Derby has got the call-up to start for this Saturday's clash against the Raiders. He replaces winger Zach Laybutt, who is sidelined due to concussion. Coach Todd Payton says the decision came down to experience. And the finals draw is out with our Mackay Cutters to take on the 6th-placed Jets this weekend in the Host Plus Cup.
4: National News.
6: Hey there, I'm Lauren Howarth. Fresh hope in the Nepal Tibet flood disaster with more Australians confirmed safe. The number of those unaccounted for has been revised down to 38 from 43. An Aussie military plane carrying humanitarian and disaster relief supplies is due to arrive in Nepal later today. Any minister that steps up as acting PM could get paid the same as Anthony Albanese while he's away. Housing Minister Claire O'Neill's refused to weigh in on the Independent Remuneration Tribunal's recommendation on 7 this morning.
7: These are recommendations that are made by an independent body really deliberately. It shouldn't be up to politicians to just decide these things for themselves.
6: The US has launched fresh strikes on Iranian targets near the Strait of Hormuz. President Donald Trump warning if Iran retaliates, it will be hit again at a much harder and higher level. And a report found close to a third of Aussies are interested in buying an electric car, up from 20% just 2 years ago.
8: Every load of laundry is a fresh start. 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
6: The Roosters won't risk it ahead of finals, resting 9 of their stars for Friday's clash against the Bunnies. The tricolours already locking in a top 4 spot. Captain James Tedesco has been given the night off. He's told 9 at this time of year it's important for the body.
9: To be able to freshen up physically and mentally is really important. I really look to the week 1 of the finals. I think for me, I was keen to play some footy. I've probably played 1 game the last month or so, so I was keen to play some footy, but the extra rest for the ankle and for the body is pretty important, and I'm looking forward to watching the young boys get an opportunity on Friday night.
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4: This is Heat Weather.
10: Today in Mackay, fine with a top of 25. Tonight, down to 11. And tomorrow, fine with a high of 25. 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
16: It's got a Rachel play for $10,000. G'day, Rach.
17: Hi, I'm so excited.
16: Nice.
10: Yes, that's the energy we need when $10,000 is up for grabs, Rach.
17: Oh, my God, just to get the shot of doing this, and I've, like, wanted to call up so many times but I've always been driving.
10: Oh,
17: so this has worked out perfectly. So I don't care if I don't get it or not. I'm just excited to try.
16: We want you to get it, babe.
10: We want you to get it. How do you want to spend it is the bigger question.
17: Oh, my God. I had a list, but then I was like, you know what? I think at the top of the list would be a holiday to South America.
10: Wow.
17: And then on the way back, I'd visit my family in the Philippines and spoil them a little bit.
16: Nice one.
17: They've grown up in the third world country, so if I can share it with everybody, I will.
10: Oh, Rachel, what an absolute doll.
16: Such
10: you
16: a
10: are.
16: Doll. Aren't you a doll?
10: Already a winner in my eyes, Rowan.
17: Winner. Aww, thank you.
10: You're welcome. I'm trying to give you a clue. Winner starts with W. W is the letter you're going to play with today. Rach.
17: Okay.
10: Are you ready to rock and roll?
17: Oh, yeah.
10: Okay.
17: No better time than now.
10: Amen. Remember, quick answers, quick passes. Let's get you on this trip, and your time will start after the first question.
17: Okay.
10: Starting with the letter W. We need you to name a breakfast food.
17: Weet-Bix.
10: An alcoholic drink.
17: Wine.
10: An appliance.
17: Washing machine.
10: A celebrity.
17: Winona Ryder.
10: A brand.
17: Windex.
10: A bird.
17: Pass.
10: Something loud.
17: Wind.
10: A biscuit.
17: Pass.
10: An adjective.
17: Wanting.
10: An animated movie.
17: When wind blows.
16: You're on.
10: Yeah, she was.
16: Oh my God, you were
17: so
16: on.
17: Close.
16: Bird could add woodpecker, warbler, biscuit, wagon wheel, wafer. Adjective. I didn't hear the adjective.
10: Wanting.
16: Oh right. I don't think that was an adjective.
10: Wanting is a verb, but can you be left wanting? Does that make it an adjective? Mm. There's a question mark on that one for me. I'm not 100% sure.
16: Probably a no in that case. And then. Animated movie called Wall-E, Wreck-It Ralph.
10: Oh, right.
17: Yeah, I was going to say Where the Wind Blows because that's an anime movie.
10: Anime?
17: I was like, oh, my God.
10: That would have counted,
16: yes. Counted.
10: Oh, Rach.
17: How many did I get?
16: I've got just six. I've got six here for you.
10: Solid.
17: You know, every time I play it on the radio, I always get six.
16: Yeah.
10: Oh, okay. Well, you're consistent at least.
16: Okay. Thanks for playing, Dale. Sorry I couldn't get you the money.
17: No worries. You might be hearing from me again soon.
10: Please do.
16: Lovely.
10: That's wonderful energy. Imagine people play and they go, stuff you guys. I'm never listening. I'm never calling again.
16: They should have given me better questions.
10: That's right. Take that up with Babs.
16: All right, guys, big hour. We got barbecues for your dad as well. Don't forget.
10: Yes.
16: Just after 8:30. But next, you know you're old when.
10: That's right. Last chance to get involved today for Bruno Mars tickets at least.
16: So much stuff happening on the show, guys. Let's go to Sam Fender, Olivia Dean. Rain me in. I need your help next. You know you're old when.

0: Good morning, guys. Bruno Mars brings the romantic tour to Australia this February and March with special guests Tyler and Anderson .Paak. That's awesome. Tickets on sale today. You got to go to livenation.com.au for tickets and info. But we got you some every day. The contribution of the day is Bruno Mars tickets with Jess and Rowan.
1: That's right. So get involved now because the next time we ask for your contributions, there's a barbecue up for grabs.
0: Hell yeah.
1: So we'll keep it here. Bruno Mars, 131060. You know you're getting old when.
0: You know you're getting old when.
1: Girlfriend of mine, Rowan, recently embarked on a hot girl summer with her bestie, all right? You and I have been keeping up to date with their adventures. Looks like they're having a great time.
0: Having a great time.
1: And I wanted to make sure the time zones were off so Carly can't hear me talk about this, all right?
0: Perfect.
1: Because I visited Carly on the day she was leaving. I wanted to say adios, have a good time. Check in. We're working on a project together, so there was a few final orders of business to discuss.
0: Yep.
1: But I was watching her sort of assemble the suitcase, get all her stuff sorted, and I just flagged, what the hell is that? Mm. Is that your toiletries bag? It was this giant compendium of something. I went, my God, I appreciate your skincare is not going to take a back seat while you're over in Naxos, but my goodness, girl, that seems to be a lot. She said, that's not my toiletries. However, it is the heaviest thing in my suitcase. I said, what's in there? She said, all my supplements.
0: That's smart.
1: The heaviest and biggest component of her overseas luggage was not clothes, not cute outfits, not even toiletries. It was specifically the supplements she needs to make sure her tummy will be okay with different foods, to make sure if she does get an upset tum, she's got everything she needs.
0: I relate to that.
1: Don't you? And I know you're on a health journey.
0: Yeah. I was literally looking at a pill organizer the other day.
1: Like you're 78-year-old man.
0: It is the one thing that is stopping me from buying everything in the car in my Amazon order.
1: Because
0: I just think,
1: got no way to organize it all.
0: No. Want to put all the tech in the pill?
1: Yeah.
0: No, I just know that when I buy it, it's going to be good for me. But it's that moment now.
1: You're admitting something to yourself, purchasing a
0: this
1: pill organizer.
0: This is who I am.
1: And it's funny because going overseas, I think her luggage allowance was like 28 kilo, pretty standard for international flights. The issue is internally around Europe, those smaller airlines, she knew it's only 20 kegs.
0: So she's
1: like, I'm going to have to do something dodgy, put the supplements in the backpack, but then you're carrying pill. Like, it got a bit, she's like, I don't know about that.
0: Heaps of different little compartments.
1: Legit. Yeah. And, you know, because she's got these organisers, nothing's labelled.
0: Yeah.
1: There's not in the bottles or boxes or containers.
0: Yeah.
1: So she could get into a bit of strife. And I said, at least it's one of those things that will dwindle over your 5 weeks away and will get lighter.
0: Yeah, but they're not like really, well, they just, it's one pill container, big one. With like little pills in each one.
1: Well, no, she's because it's 5 weeks, Ro. She's like, I'm taking all the big mummers because she doesn't want to run out. She can't risk. That's what she's saying to me. She can't risk that she doesn't have her, I don't know, periwinkle or whatever the hell she's taking, primrose. She's got to have what she knows works for her.
0: Well, they don't have SB4 in Europe.
1: Maybe not.
0: Maybe not.
1: She's on these tiny islands, man. I don't know if you're finding that in Polignano Amare.
0: Where would you get it from?
1: Where would you get it from? And the language barrier might be difficult.
0: This? Please?
1: Is this it?
0: No,
1: make me happy in the tummy?
0: They go, no.
1: She hasn't learned how to say that on Duolingo.
0: Spanakota?
1: So what I wanted to know is when you've had a similar moment, you've just clocked yourself. You got to lean in.
0: Yep.
1: Or like you lean out, you avoid.
0: Wait.
1: I like this one quickly from Daniel. You know you're getting old when instead of picking up a small kid's toy, you either vacuum it up or just kick it under the lounge.
0: Yeah.
1: Got to save the back.
0: Never to be seen again. 131060 or 0488881069.

0: You're going to get your dad a wicked barbecue, all thanks to Crossway. It is the Explorer Gas Barbecue, worth just under $3,000, guys. It looks awesome. It is a beefy, wicked barbecue. Give them one away every day leading up to Father's Day.
1: That's right. We're going to ask for your contributions after 8:30 to win the barbecue. But right now, we just want to celebrate.
0: Yeah.
1: Those moments in life where you go, oh, I think I'm getting old.
0: I'm getting old.
1: Might have gone over the hill.
0: Yeah, it's getting there.
1: After a girlfriend of mine, my age, 35, well, she might be 36.
0: Yep.
1: The heaviest thing she was packing took up the most space in her suitcase for her European hot girl summer was a giant compendium of supplements.
0: She's over there drinking and eating whatever she wants, like... Maybe she just picks back up half the supplements when she gets home, don't you think?
1: That's the thing. I'm like, yeah. Carly, you are riding yourself off, as you should.
0: Yeah, why not?
1: Only live once. You're doing a great trip with your best friend.
0: Yep.
1: I don't know if the primrose oil needed to come.
0: Didn't need to.
1: The giant horse pills, too.
0: Yeah. Wow. And the glass bottles. Yeah, cool.
1: Yes, that's heavy. Lara, good morning to you.
0: Morning, Lara.
2: Good morning.
1: Have you had a moment you've gone, God, I feel like I'm getting old?
2: Oh, yeah. You know you're getting old when you have to Google the slang words.
0: Oh, perfect.
1: What's the last thing you Googled, Lara?
2: Oh, I don't even know. I think chud.
0: Chud.
1: Is that
2: yeah?
1: Oh, is that right to say?
0: I don't even know. I don't even know what chud is. What is it? Can you say it on the radio?
2: I don't know.
0: Okay, no, she's gone. Oh, good to know, Lara.
1: She either couldn't say it or she's not retaining it. Once she's good, she's like, I'm not going to ever use that.
0: Yeah, totally. Hello to you, Donna. You know you're old when?
3: You know you're old when pre-drink shots turn from tequila to Gaviscon.
0: Oh, yeah. Got a lie in the stomach, Don.
3: Yeah.
1: Can't be risking some heartburn if you are trying to have a nice dinner out with the gals or something.
0: Yeah.
3: Gaviscon shots for the win.
0: Yes.
1: Gaviscon.
0: Gotta bring those six packs of Gavs.
1: So she just pulls it out of her purse. Ladies, don't worry, I've got the Gav.
0: The Chardonnay. Oh, Donna's going to bring the Gavo. Sweet.
1: Oh, Linda, 13, 10, 60. You know you're getting old when?
4: When you get ready for Pilates and pull your pants down and tear a tendon in your hand.
0: Oh, Linda.
4: I seriously did that. I'm still recovering.
1: Sorry, getting ready for Pilates. So not even in a strenuous class. No. It was just you trying to get dressed.
4: Who would think that could even happen?
1: Oh, my God.
4: But it is.
0: Pulling your pants down. I actually know at Pilates, for example, they need you to go with clothes. So you probably didn't need to get too nude, Linda.
1: Well, I don't know what Linda's into.
0: Well, hey, tearing the hand, I don't want to know.
1: Goodness gracious.
0: Jess and Rowan. Winning barbecue next.

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0: Yep.
1: It's got me hankering.
0: Hankering for a barbecue?
1: Maybe a barbecue would be nice, but unfortunately you and I don't have the opportunity to win a barbecue.
0: No, unfortunately not. No.
1: That's only our wonderful community.
0: We're asking, how cooked is your dad to win a $3,000 barbecue? This thing is a beast. We'll do that next. Wake up with
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8: G'day, another check on your Mackay roads. It's absolutely bumper to bumper. Mackayby Case Road through Rural View, Richmond, and around the Holts Road roundabout by the Bunnings. It's cleared up a bit on the Bruce Sam's Road after an earlier single vehicle crash. Extra heavy though, Glenella Connection Road from the north side down to Hume Street after diversions away from that crash earlier. Sydney at Gordon, a bit busy through town. 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
15: Hey, it's Laura Petrigrew. Prosecutors have rejected a claim the sole survivor of the bogey triple murder, Ross Tai, was the one who shot his own family dead before firing a bullet into his own stomach. They've told the jury there was no evidence to suggest Mr. Tai was responsible for the shootings after Daryl Young's defence made the allegations in their closing statement yesterday. The trial is in its fourth week after Mr. Young pleaded not guilty to three counts of murder and one of attempted murder in August 2022. A miracle after the Nepal floods, with a second Queenslander found alive in Tibet yesterday. And to sport, four friends from the Whitsundays are preparing to row across the Atlantic Ocean. The more than 4,000k journey is expected to take between 6 and 8 weeks. And the Mackay Cutters are preparing for the first round of finals this weekend. The Host Plus Cup squad will take on the Jets on Sunday. The BMD Premiership team have a week off before their first final against the Burley Bears.
14: Hit National News.
1: Hey there, I'm Lauren Howarth. Relief as more Australians in the Nepal-Tibet flood disaster have been found safe. The number of those unaccounted for has been revised down to 38 from 43. Authorities saying their focus remains on confirming the welfare of those who remain missing. Sydney Swans coach Dean Cox says he's not sure when the Pullman Five will return to the club. Cox telling Fox Footy he's staying in contact with them.
16: I speak about their welfare, how they're going, if we can support in any way. I haven't spoken to them at all about the police investigation. We need to get all the facts on that before we make any assumptions.
1: The players have started appointing lawyers as police investigate the allegation of sexual assault at the Pullman East Melbourne. The US has fired a new round of strikes on Iranian targets near the Strait of Hormuz, and Apple officially has a new CEO, with John Ternus taking over from Tim Cook.
17: Did you know that diabetes is Australia's fastest growing chronic condition? Over 300 Australians are diagnosed with the condition every day. Search Diabetes Australia to find out more.
1: Plenty of big name stars are getting a rest this weekend as we approach finals footy. The Roosters set to rest 9 for Friday's clash with South Sydney. The Sharks making a number of changes for their clash with Melbourne.
18: Nico Hines was sick as a dog. He's in hospital. He was in bed all week last week. Didn't train with the team.
19: I didn't know that.
18: So he's getting a rest this week with Blake Brayley, who's, you got to remember, Blake Brayley played 2 origins, broke his wrist in between that.
1: Former player Aaron Woods there, while Panthers captain Isaiah Yeo's been named on an extended bench.
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20: Today in Mackay, fine with a top of 25. Tonight, down to 11. And tomorrow, fine with a high of 25. 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
1: So Father's Day is this Sunday, Rowan, and we know that there'd be a lot of people going, oh, crap. better go to the shops. You could do that, or you get involved in the show.
0: Yep.
1: Call us, 13 10 60, or we've got a text line, 0488 881 069. We're going to celebrate the hijinks of your father.
0: Yeah, it's one of the great barbecues, too. It's one of those ones that is so good that you can kind of shut the lid and you can do pizzas, you can do like roasts, all that kind of stuff in there. One of those good ones.
1: I love that. It's diverse. It's fantastic. And you will win Father's Day if you roll in on Sunday being like, hey, Dad, look what I got. You can take credit.
0: And we're looking
1: Don't say you won it. Take credit.
0: We're looking for diverse stories too. We don't need like, oh, cooked, I cremated my dad. No, we've had lots of them off the air.
1: A lot of people have said, you want to know how cooked my dad is? He's in ashes.
0: No.
1: That's, I'm sorry for your loss.
0: Yeah, valet.
1: But we've had about 300 of those so far.
0: Yeah.
1: You're all very funny, and I'm sure your dad would love the humour.
0: Just like, you know, funny dad moments.
1: Shy Guy's also just shared he's been fielding a lot of things about dads related to barbecues. Hey, if the cook story's got to do with the hijinks on the barbie,
0: fine.
1: But cooked is just another way to say, like, oh, we got up to some mischief.
0: We're just doing a redirection here for you guys.
1: Yeah.
0: Funny dad stories.
1: Don't take it so literally. Cooked is broad.
0: But because we're giving you a barbecue, we're calling it cooked. You know,
1: I know
0: what
1: we've debated semantics and grammar a bit today.
0: Yeah, you know. And
1: cooked is blah.
0: And symbol isn't a word. That's okay. But this case...
1: Broad.
0: Broad. 13, 10, 60. Take
1: another cremated. Guys. No.

0: 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But stand by, we're starting this off now.
1: Hotter, juicier, easier. 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
2: I've done all the dumb things. How cooked is your dad?
0: Yeah. How cooked is your dad?
3: Do we get Husey?
0: I don't know how he found that in the budget, but thank you for Husey for how cooked is your dad. Your best dad stories, your funny dad stories. It's not, look, guys, we've mentioned it before, and we appreciate you leaning on the text line, but please stop. It's not about dad being cremated.
3: We have had 300 and about 7 now, even after we said thank you for that humour.
0: Yep.
3: We know dad would love it, but after we said we don't need that,
0: we
3: got about 7 more.
0: Yeah, we don't need it.
3: We are looking for your dad getting up to some mischief, inner hijinks, where you just go, oh my God, dad.
0: Yeah.
3: Could win you a $3,000 barbecue by the end of this conversation,
0: Ro. Thanks to Crossray. How good is that?
3: Let's start strong, shall we?
0: Got Ash. Hello, your funny dad story. How cooked is your dad?
4: Oh, mate, he's pretty cooked after listening to this. Wait till you hear it.
3: Okay. Hello? You have the floor, so, Ash.
0: So, all yours, bro.
4: Yeah, yeah, I'm here. All right, so taking you back to Father's Day last year, right? We went over there, nice family day, long lunch, come round, bring the kids, you know, all the jazz. And so we get over there, we get stuck in, the beers are flowing, the food's firing, and then I start looking at the sink, and I say to Dad, something's going on. What's going on here? This smell started coming from it. It's all gurgling, bubbling away. And he goes, oh, I did this the other week. I'll get on to it. Don't worry about that. So he goes to the garage, goes and pulls out his garden hose, stuffs it down the drain sink behind the kitchen. So you could imagine the smells and everything coming out of there. Then begins to take it down to the backyard to jimmy up this sort of DIY dodgy job of draining the pipes out. And then begins to suck on the end of the hose.
3: He's siphoning his own sink.
4: Siphoning the own sink. So as if it doesn't get bad enough, I then get informed that he did a bit of a mischief on himself at the pub the night before. So you can imagine how he's feeling while he's doing this.
3: Yeah.
4: He's in the backyard, grunting, sweating, trying to suck all the crap out of this sink down the back. He's getting chunks of fat, chunks of oil, God knows what, into his mouth.
3: You could imagine
4: the sight. So we even had the neighbours on their back deck lean over the fence and ask what's going on because it was quite a horrific scene. So he didn't get it unblocked. You know, but dad's been dad. They don't like to spend money and they want to save it where they can, thinking they can fix it themselves. So, yeah, we enjoyed the afternoon having a few cold beers, watching dad punish himself with a garden hose in the sink.
3: My God. And not even successfully, Rowan.
0: Oh, my God. I would say, Ash, that's a very strong start.
3: That's cooked, to say the least.
0: Your dad's cooked, bro.
3: Beck on 131060, good morning to you.
5: Good morning, guys. How are you?
3: Yeah, good, babe. To win your dad a $3,000 barbecue, how cooked is he?
5: Oh, there's a lot of stories I could tell, but we went on a cruise for his 70th birthday in August, and he told us leading up to it that he was going to dress up on the night of his birthday. So it was a 9-night cruise. Night 4 was the party.
3: Sure.
5: We all were supposed to meet at 6:30, and everyone was there, and I'd organised shirts with his face to be on. He's got the big beard, recognisable. And it got to about 10 minutes after the start time of the party and he's not there and we're looking and all of a sudden we see people pointing and laughing and walking towards something. And in walked Donald bloody Trump.
0: Oh, he's dressed up as Trump.
5: My dad had shaved his beard. He had got fake tan from somewhere. He had the red hat, the suit, the tie.
0: Oh,
3: the MAGA. He fully went lefty.
5: The MAGA hat. My mum was absolutely horrified. She was so embarrassed. We didn't know whether to laugh or cry. But
3: I must say, Beck, because Beck texted in a photo, he looks pretty bang on. What? There must have been a couple of people on the cruise going, oh, my God, Trump's here.
0: Wait, where was the cruise? Why what? Trump? It was in America.
5: And no, it was the Vanuatu. He just likes to make a scene. That's our cookie.
3: He thought the more controversial
5: he could be.
0: Oh, my God.
5: But we were eating dinner and we were a bit worried because the waiters were serving and he was Mickey Trump by the end of it. They had professional photographers taking his photos. he had people coming up pushing mum out the way to stand beside him.
0: Oh,
5: it
0: mate.
5: Was just, it was
0: I do respect really the lean. That's a really good one, Beck.
3: And I like the idea that people would still be talking about him. You know, people probably calling other radio stations being like, I thought Trump was on this cruise. It just ended up being some bloke.
0: He went on a family cruise for his birthday and then on his birthday dressed up as Trump for no reason
3: for
0: at
3: no
0: all.
3: For no reason. A couple of texts coming through, Ro. Courtney has said, my dad blew himself up.
0: Okay.
3: Trying to make a homemade explosive device. Ended up with a hole in his leg and lost half a testy.
0: That's not good.
3: Evidently only ended up being able to have girls. I think Courtney's one of a couple girl children. He always told us growing up it was a shark that bit him, but the truth came out recently.
0: Okay, nice one, bro.
3: And Nat has said, my dad's so cooked he can never be bothered going to the doctors or the dentist. He once used super glue to fill a hole in his tooth instead of getting a filling. Says it's held up for over 10 years.
0: I've heard of that. I've heard of it. Jamie, how cooked's your dad?
6: Very cooked. He didn't ruin my wedding, but, I mean, he made us all hungry.
3: Okay, what happened?
6: So he had this grand plan that he could do a pig on the spit for us, and unfortunately it didn't go very well, and it was about, I'm going to say, 7 hours uncooked. So we had mothers, aunties, grandmas, every single family member picking little pieces of pork and taking them to the oven and trying to cook it. And people could get fed pretty much.
3: Dad. 7 hours uncooked. Did he not even light the charcoal? Or, like, how does that even happen?
6: I think he has estimated the size, to be honest.
0: Yeah. Oh. Don't you have to start a full pig on the spit at, like, 1 a.m?
3: Yeah.
6: No, yeah. He did start the day before, but I don't know what happened. And, I figure a good barbecue might help him come back.
0: Oh, I see what you're doing.
3: For the daughter's wedding as well. Sorry, Dad. I'm going to need to see runs on the ball before I leave the catering in your hands.
0: Who do you reckon?
3: Of the ones we've had, and plenty are coming through, those texts and obviously those calls, right? No one's made me react as much as Ash did.
0: Yeah.
3: Dad, siphoning the kitchen sink.
0: I actually think the winner today is Ash. Well done, Ash.
7: Thanks, guys. Cheers. I'll make sure I put a few extra hose pipes in the barbecue.
0: Yeah, get your dad to stop sucking on the hose, bro.
3: Don't manipulate the cross ray. It's perfect. Yeah, tell your dad
0: don't
3: he doesn't need to tinker.
0: Don't touch it, bro.
1: Don't go anywhere. Jess and Rowan are back right after this. We could be putting $1 million into your bank account.
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11: Mackay's average unleaded price today is around $2.09 a litre, while some servos are selling it as low as $2. 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
2: 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The first voice to win you $1 million. What do you say, Jess?
3: 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Identify this voice, pop it in. 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
2: Let us do the voice right now.
4: The title Man, I Feel Like a Woman, it's an expression. So anyone can express it.
2: That's a tough one. Good luck with that.
3: We did our bangers last Friday dedicated to that woman.
2: Oh, my God. Look at you giving the people what they need.
3: Well, that's a callback. You've got to really have been paying attention and retain some information. But I think it's getting easier. Remember early doors? I could not, for the life of me, identify anything.
2: Yes.
3: Whereas that one, they're saying the bloody names of their biggest songs now.
2: Guys, Bruno Mars coming to town. We got tickets.
3: Every day this week.
2: You've got to just contribute to the show.
3: About an hour ago, we asked, you know, you're getting old when? It's not a question that's new to the program, but I always love the submissions. And we couldn't go past Donna.
2: Yay.
3: Who told us that, you know, you're getting old when pre-drinking isn't alcoholic anymore. It's Gaviscon.
2: She rocks up with the Gavo.
3: Gaviscon shots hit different, says Donna.
2: That's true.
3: I don't even think we need to say drink responsibly off the back of Gaviscon.
2: No, you just do it. Just drink whatever you need to.
3: Yeah, I guess, adhere to medical advice. It's for heartburn, isn't it?
2: You've never said that. Just drink what you need to.
3: Just drink what you need
2: to. For the Gabbo, back again tomorrow with more, another barbecue, more Bruno Mars tickets.
3: Another voice.
2: More Alpha Bucks money. If you want cash, you keep it locked into Jess and Rowan.
3: Absolutely. Speaking of that barbecue, if you want to start submitting Jess and Rowan, we can take them on DMs or 0488881069 is our text line.
2: We'll see you tomorrow from 6.
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8: Hey, it's Laura Pettigrew. Relief for loved ones of a Queenslander thought to have been missing in the Nepal floods. They've been found alive in Tibet after making contact with DFAT yesterday. 10 Queenslanders are still missing, though. Daryl Young's defence team has suggested the sole survivor of the bogey triple murder, Ross Tai, was the one who shot his own family dead before firing a bullet into his own stomach. The defence made the allegation in their closing statement yesterday. In week 4 of the trial, prosecutors rejected the claim, telling the jury there was no evidence to suggest Mr. Tai was responsible for the shootings. Mr. Young has pleaded not guilty to 3 counts of murder and 1 of attempted murder. To sport, 4 friends from the Whitsundays are preparing to row across the Atlantic Ocean. The more than 4,000 k journey from the Canary Islands to the Caribbean island of Aitiga is expected to take between 6 and 8 weeks. They'll start in December.
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10: Good morning, I'm Amy Goggins. More Australians have been found safe after catastrophic flooding in Nepal. DFAT says 5 travellers have been confirmed safe, with 1 in Nepal, 1 in Tibet and 3 outside the disaster zone. 38 other Australians are among the more than 4,000 people who remain unaccounted for. Back home, and national support for One Nation appears to be slipping. According to the latest Guardian Essential poll, the party's primary vote is now at 23%. That's down from a peak of 28%, while Anthony Albanese has recorded his lowest approval rating as Prime Minister. The US has targeted Iran in a new round of strikes around the Strait of Hormuz. President Donald Trump saying if Iran retaliates, it will be hit again at a much harder and higher level. And spring is here, but a warning for any hay fever sufferers. Experts say to brace for an above average pollen season, set to arrive earlier and harder.
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10: Roosters skipper James Tedesco says they have belief and confidence they can go out and get the win over Souths on Friday night. The Tricolours resting 9 of their big name players, but Teddy's told 9 they'll step up to the occasion.
11: Some of these boys have only played a handful of games, and it doesn't really get a bigger game than playing against Souths in a rivalry game. So Souths got a bit to play for. I'm sure there's going to be a lot of fire and a lot of emotion involved, but just want to encourage the boys to go out and play their footy. It's a great opportunity for them to express themselves.
10: The clash, a milestone moment for Jai Arrow, his 100th game as a Rabbitoh.
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10: 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Tonight, down to 11. And tomorrow, fine with a high of 25. 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
15: G'day, happy Wednesday. Well, we've only just started spring, but is it just me or are you sneezing like crazy as well? 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Not only that, but we're giving you the chance to win $1 million cash. 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

0: Let's mourn. It's Jake Harvey on Mackay and the Wood Sundays here, all thanks to Blacksmiths Jacks, proudly celebrating 20 years of industry experience as your local gas and welding specialist and stockist of quality hand and power tools. Well, have you seen the movie The Croods before?
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0: It's such a great movie, and you can actually go and watch it at the Moonlight Cinema Under the Stars out at Bluewater Quay this Saturday, the 5th of September at 6:30 p.m. Now, it's a free event, so bring your family and friends for a magical evening under the stars. 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

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And they are raising money to support families who need to travel for their child's medical treatment. Now, they are asking people to get involved. There's a bunch of places around Mackay and the Whitsundays which are actually helping with this. You've got Mount Pleasant Shopping Centre doing a campaign store from Monday till Saturday. The Mackay Regional Council, they are lighting up their building red for the campaign. And last year, they've actually raised $66,000 in total. So, the Ronald McDonald House of North Australia is asking you to rally your workplace, school, sporting club, or community to help raise funds that help keep the families together when they need each other most. 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
9: Hey, it's Laura Petchgrew. Prosecutors have rejected a claim the sole survivor of the bogey triple murder, Ross Tye, was the one who shot his own family dead before firing a bullet into his own stomach. They've told the jury there was no evidence to suggest Mr. Tye was responsible for the shootings after Daryl Young's defence made the allegations in their closing statement yesterday. The trial is in its fourth week after Mr. Young pleaded not guilty to 3 counts of murder and 1 of attempted murder. Construction has started on Cannonvale's $30 million community hub. It should be finished by late next year. And a Whitsundays SES member has been honoured at the SES State Awards. Local controller Gregory Yuskin received the Suncorp Spirit of SES Award for his ability to lead during severe weather and emergency operations.